0: were known to authorities.
1: The arrest in the UK was fantastic. Working with Britain, it was an amazing job. We had them under investigation. They were looking to do big damage to our port.
0: And the emblem for the Brisbane 2032 Olympic and Paralympic Games will be unveiled in parts this week, with the first piece being revealed tomorrow in Cairns.
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0: In sport, the AFL Premiership Trophy is touched down in Brisbane for a third time after Saturday's grand final win. On Nine, Lions coach Chris Fagan admits it's exciting to see how much the club has grown since he stepped into the top job 10 years ago.
3: My first year, you know, there'd be lucky to get 10,000 people at the Gabba. Now it's 35, 40,000 people. You know, our membership was about 20,000. Now it's nearly 90,000.
0: And a wild night in Newcastle with Knights fans celebrating the club getting into its first NRL grand final in 25 years after downing Penrith 22-14.
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6: Cloudy today, the chance of isolated showers. Tops of 15 for the Highlands, 19 for the Shoalhaven. Areas of fog and frost in the morning, clearing to a fine sunny day tomorrow, with those temps 19 in the Highlands and 23 degrees around the Shoalhaven. By the time we get to Wednesday, it is going to be fine and warm and sunny and warm to very warm on Thursday.
2: 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Beds are us, seats and more Mittagong. The best furniture and bedding in the Southern Highlands.
7: It is a very good morning to you, and we're having a great morning here at the True Swing Golf Highlands Pro-Am at the Highlands Golf Club. Very shortly, we're going to be talking to someone that has been knowing been known in golfing circles for many a year and has been on the air at 2SC and is well known as far as his knowledge of the local golf courses and various things are concerned. And he's going to give us a little bit of history as far as the Highlands Golf Course. And he'll be going out there to hit a ball shortly. I'll be talking to Larry Canning in just a little while, plus some other notable golfers as we go throughout the morning, because it's a big day today. We have 112 starters, 55 of them being PGA professionals, and it's part of the Week of Golf, which we'll tell you more about as we go throughout the morning. It's 5 minutes after 10. It's a very good morning to you. I'll be with you through until midday today. Good to have you there with Elton John.

0: to sit back before I went to primary school and listen to England Dan and Jordan Ford Coley albums all the time because my mum loved them. And I know almost every word to every one of their songs. Can't sing them, but I know every word. This is 2ST. It's 19 minutes past 10. We're having a wonderful time at the Hinals Golf Club. And, geez, the greenkeepers and everyone at the club have done a wonderful, wonderful job. And if you'd like to come along and see us, you can. There's another reason you should come along and see us, because from 10:30 through until midday today, we are going to spin the 2ST prize wheel. And Kenny, who I've been referring to, is here with me, and he's got a whole lot of prizes on the 2ST prize wheel, haven't you?
1: G'day, Graham. Yes, we've got heaps of prizes to give away this morning, and it's a great day out here at the Highlands Golf Club.
0: It is indeed. Now, if you want to win, you've probably got no chance out there hitting a white thing around, but if you want to win, you can come here, give it a spin, and you could win. And you've got some great prizes, haven't you?
1: We've got prizes whether or not you're a golfer, Graham. So we've got the club here giving away some vouchers for the Pro Shop Bar and Kitchen. We've also got a week of golf dinner ticket to give away, and that features Mike Whitney. Graham, you know Mike Whitney?
0: I do indeed.
1: Yeah.
0: And he's going to be here, when's he going to be, this week?
1: It's Saturday night.
0: Yeah.
1: Yeah, that's right. So we got some tickets to give away for that. We've also got some tickets to give away for the new bar in Mittagong, Grounded Bar. They do some wonderful cocktails there. Mm. So we've got some complimentary tickets to give away for them as well.
0: And we're going to be there.
1: We're going to be there in a couple of weeks.
0: But we're not going to be grounded. We're going to be up in the air.
1: We're going to be high as a kite.
0: Not that's figurative. That's figuratively speaking. That's right. Yes. Yes, we're going to be broadcasting that.
1: We will. We'll be up on the balcony there, looking over the wonderful town of Mittagong.
0: Yeah. Kenny's got this wonderful wonderful thing of bringing us out to outside broadcast and sticking me on the balcony when normally it's about -3 in the breeze. And we're doing that today because it's a bit chilly. But if people like to come along and say, I want to spin the prize wheel, you'll do that for them.
1: We definitely will, Graham. Always have a lot of fun spinning the prize wheel, and you'll go away with something fantastic.
0: So all you've got to do, if you're driving along the old Hume Highway and you see the 2ST flags that Kenny put up this morning, got here very early this morning, didn't you?
1: I did. I put a lot of effort into putting those flags out, so please make it worth my while.
0: Just to let you know where we are.
1: That's right.
0: But if you'd like to head along, you can certainly do that. Just look for the 2ST flags. Come on in and just spin away, and you could win some wonderful prizes as we broadcast live. Thank you for that.
1: Thanks, Graham.
0: And it's 22 past 10. This is 2ST.
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0: This is 2ST broadcasting live from the Highlands Golf Club, and there's Ganga Jang and Sounds of Ben. We've been going through some interesting facts as far as golf is concerned, and the highest course is the Yak Golf Course. You don't need your buggy there, you just whistle a yak. The Yak Golf Course in the Himalayas, it's 14,000 feet above sea level on an Indian military base. Wow, imagine that. If you won at the Yak Golf Course, that'd be the peak of your career in the Himalayas. And you've always got to have a good old hit at nude golf. The La Genie Resort in France features a dedicated clothing optional golf course where players are still advised to wear shoes. You've just got to be very careful there for the holes in one.
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0: REO Speedwagon, and I just want to keep on loving you. This is 2ST on a Monday morning. So good to have you company. We've got the news coming your way at 11 o'clock. Some interesting people to talk to. Some interesting facts about the old golf after 11 o'clock today as we broadcast from the Highlands Golf Club. It's their week of golf. We'll find out what you can get involved in as we go throughout the next week.
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2: Woke up to hear a noise he'd never heard before.
4: But he's on a farm. Wouldn't he hear that all the time?
2: 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The goose honked was because the barn was on fire. Little Goosey making this noise saved the day. And Goosey has been rewarded with his favourite snack.
4: Didn't end up on the dinner table.
2: No.
4: Those other ones would be, oh, good on you, Goosey.
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15: Hi, I'm Phoebe Humphrey. The federal government will today unveil a $6 billion budget improvement. Treasurer Jim Chalmers will announce the boost while revealing the final budget outcome for 2025-26. Finance Minister Katie Gallagher telling the ABC it shows how much the federal government has been doing.
16: Whether it's been savings, paying down debt, all of that in the last few years to make sure that the budget's in as good a shape as possible. You know, we've been very mindful of the role that we play across the economy.
15: It comes just a day ahead of the Reserve Bank handing down its latest rates decision, which is widely tipped to increase to 4.6%. More than a third of Australians have given up the idea of owning their own home. That's according to new research by News Corp, shining a startling light on our housing crisis. But the research suggests Gen Z had slightly brighter hopes than millennials, with 47% of 30 to 45-year-olds stating they've resigned to never entering the housing market. A farmer is believed to have foiled a suspected terror plot in the UK. The woman calling police after finding three vans abandoned in the middle of the road and spotting a group of masked men heading to a nearby RAF base, which is used by the US military. Five men were arrested on suspicion of explosives. And the Pharmacy Guild of Australia is calling for a price freeze on the 80th anniversary of the PBS. It wants the federal government to keep the cost of medications at $25 until 2030, in line with the price for concession card holders, which is $7.70.
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15: In sport, Newcastle's Phoenix Crossland has been referred straight to the NRL judiciary after a hip drop tackle that saw Panther Nathan Cleary taken to hospital. The Penrith star broke his ankle in the club's 22-14 loss against the Knights last night. To AFL, the Lions are celebrating Mad Monday in Brisbane today after claiming their premiership three-peat, and Mike Baird has resigned as the chair of Cricket Australia. It comes amid the Big Bash League sale fallout. Former Test batsman David Boone will take over in the interim. That's the latest news and sport.
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14: 2ST weather.
18: Cloudy today, there is the chance of isolated showers. Tops of 15 in the Highlands, 19 degrees around the Shoalhaven. Going to be cool overnight. We'll see some areas of fog and frost, followed by a fine sunny day. Tops of 19 in the Highlands, 23 for the Shoalhaven. Fine and warm on Wednesday, sunny and warm to very warm on Thursday.
14: 2ST Mornings with Graham Day. Beds are us, seats and more Mittagong. The best furniture and bedding in the Southern Highlands.
0: Very good morning to you. The last hour of the Graham Day Show, taking you through until midday today, and Kev will be with you with a totally 80s lunch after that, thanks to PNS Constructions on the South Coast and Russet Ranch at Bargo. We're having a wonderful time today, as we always do, broadcasting to you, no matter where you are on the coast and the Highlands, and we're out and about, love getting the fresh air. Out and about getting the fresh air once again, and today we're at the Highlands Golf Club for the True Swing Golf Highlands Pro-Am, which is on. And very shortly we're going to find out what else is going on, because it's a big lead-up to their 100th birthday at the Highlands Golf Club. 100 years of playing golf, which is a wonderful thing. So some interesting people to talk to as we go throughout the next little while. As well as that, we're going to have International Circus, thanks to the Moss Vale Services Club. Although we're not gonna have the band playing at the circus, they're out there playing golf. I said, boys, you can have the day off, go out there and hit a ball. So that's what they're doing. The clowns are out there and everyone from the circus is out there, but we'll have International Circus. We'll roll out some great music for you and generally have a good time. If you want to send an email, if we can help you out in any way, you can certainly do that. gday2st.com.au, and we'll be back in the studio tomorrow taking your calls. As we roll out a classic for you. Here is the Eagles on 2ST, 6 past 11.

0: This is 2ST broadcasting live from the Highlands Golf Club for the Swing Golf Highlands Pro-Am, which is on today, and they're out there, and they're enjoying their game, and will be enjoying it through the afternoon as well. Now, somebody that's had the big job of putting it all together is Nicole Martin, who is with me right now. You've been very, very busy, haven't you?
1: I have, Graham.
0: Very busy indeed. But it's all come together, and it's a big week of golf this week. We're starting off with the Pro-Am today, but there's some other things that are happening over the next few days. Just to let our listeners know what's going on tomorrow, for example.
1: Tomorrow we have the Women's Charity Day out here, raising funds for Challenge Southern House. And then Wednesday we have Wicked Wednesday, where all the players will play off the challenging championship course. Thursday we have our Southern Highlands Vets out here. Friday we have a par 3 challenge and night shootout with a dinner. And then Saturday and Sunday is our weekend Ambrose, so 18 holes each day for the 36-hole tournament. And on Saturday night we have a special dinner for our sponsors and everyone from the week. And we have a feature of Mike Whitney coming out to chat.
0: I've seen him speak before. He'll be very entertaining.
1: Yes, he will be. We're looking forward to it.
0: Now, how much work does it take to put this week of golf on? It must be, coordination-wise, a nightmare.
1: No. No, it's good. We've got a big committee behind us, and we started probably about 9 months ago planning this. So we need to secure a date for the PGA to come along, and then we work around what happens there. Okay. So we wanted to lead into our 100-year celebration, which is coming up in October.
0: Now, with the Friday event, which is the par 3 challenge and night shootout, how does that work?
1: So we run it once a month. It's normally run on the last Friday of every month, but we moved it to coincide with this tournament. So they tee off on the 18th tee just over there, and they have little lights around the green and glow balls. Golf balls glow, so they hit those.
0: Wow.
1: Whoever's the nearest to pin.
0: I need to use those all the time. That's the only way I'll find out where my ball is. That's how good I am. But you're a bit of a golfer, aren't you?
1: I am.
0: Yeah? Enjoy it?
1: Love it.
0: Yeah.
1: It's a good sport. You meet so many different types of people.
0: And there's a

0: Lucille and Kiss from a Rose. This is 2SC Broadcasting through until midday today from the Highlands Golf Course. And it's looking good. It's looking good. And g'day to you listening in, tuning as you drive past. Have a great trip. 24 minutes past 11. This is 2SC. And musically, we've got some Amy Stewart for you on the building sites. Carpenters, a very good morning to you. And also for surfers around Manana. And also off the point, off Green Point, and other areas along the coast. We've got a great song coming your way from a band that really captured the Australian surf scene back in the day. It's 24 past 11. Good morning.
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0: There is Ed Sheeran and Thinking Out Loud. This is 2ST, and I'd love to hear his thoughts, Ed Sheeran. He's had all that drama with this this rapper dude, Macklemore, and putting his tour into controversy. And on the weekend, he had to cancel his concerts, both on September 25 and 26, at Gillette Stadium in Massachusetts, due to severe weather. Apparently, there was heavy rain, gusts of wind up to about 64 to 80 kilometres an hour, and the wind came in from the northeast, and they called the gig off, and they had to refund the dosh. So that wouldn't be too good in the middle of a concert that's already had a few dramas. But he's a great musician, and he will power on. He will power on. It's coming up to 20 minutes to 12. Very shortly, we are going to take a look at this strange and wonderful world of ours for the Mossvale Services Club. And we're at the Hunters Golf Club at the moment, and people are playing in a wonderful pro-am that is on at the moment. And the True Swing Golf Highlands pro-am is on, $13,500 in prize money, and there's 112 people out there playing golf at the moment, and it's been a wonderful morning to spend with them. It's coming up to 20 to 12. Good morning to you.
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0: Bonnie Tyler and Total Eclipse of the Heart. We've had a wonderful time at the Hinals Golf Club. You'll hear more about the Hinals Golf Club over the week of golf from 2ST. And as well as that, you'll also hear more about the 100th anniversary celebrations that are happening at the Hinals Golf Club. Staying for Kev, he'll be with you after 12 today with the Totally 80s Lunch for P&S Constructions and also Rusted Ranch at Bargo. Jump on their website, see what they've got for you as far as Western gear and boots and all that kind of stuff. And I will see you around the traps.
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13: 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National News. Now.
14: Hi, I'm Phoebe Humphrey. The Treasurer is set to announce a $6 billion budget boost today as he faces pressure to curb inflation. It comes as the Reserve Bank is widely expected to hike interest rates to a 15-year high tomorrow. Jim Chalmers is tipped to reveal the final budget figures, revealing the underlying deficit is around $6 billion lower than initially forecast. Meantime, Barnaby Joyce claims Labor is driving Australia's economy into the dirt ahead of the rates decision. The One Nation MP telling Seven the federal government needs to rein in spending.
15: Our inflation rate is the highest of the developed countries. People are definitively poorer than they were a decade ago when you look at the GDP per person rather than this trick of just trying to stack it up with people from overseas.
14: The Greens want the heads of OpenAI and Anthropic to answer questions. They've been requested to appear before a Senate inquiry on artificial intelligence and data centres. It follows the rogue AI agent that hacked Medicare in June with concerns about public data and security. Australia's underworld is becoming harder to police as it moves online. According to the country's top crime agency, the Criminal Intelligence Commission says crooks at the top of the chain are using encrypted platforms to hire offenders to carry out their dirty work. The crime is serving business model dubbed Crime Tasker has been widely used in Melbourne's tobacco wars. And Madonna has performed at the MTV Video Music Awards for the first time in 23 years. The Queen of Pop also leads the pack when it comes to nominations with 13.
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14: In sport, Phoenix Crosslands Grand Final dreams now hang in the balance of the NRL judiciary tomorrow night. The Newcastle hooker has been referred straight to the judiciary after being sent off for a hip drop tackle that left Panthers halfback Nathan Cleary with a broken ankle. The Knights are through to their first Grand Final in 25 years. And celebrations for the Triple Premiership Lions move into Mad Monday territory today. Coach Chris Fagan has told Seven today's festivities are just for the players.
3: I think they've got some hotel organised. I think I might go over for an hour or two and then disappear.
14: That's the latest news and sport.
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18: Staying cloudy this afternoon. Tops of 15 in the Highlands, 19 for the Shoalhaven. Areas of fog and frost in the morning, clearing to a fine, mostly sunny day. Tops of 19 in the Highlands, 23 for the Shoalhaven. Warming up on Wednesday and sunny and warm to very warm Thursday.
13: 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Playing songs like this.

0: OST, Better Music Hand, more of it for your workday. Totally at his lunch, the Police, and Every Breath You Take afternoon. It is Kev back on your radio for a Monday afternoon. On the way, Roy Orbison after the Pointer Sisters. Now, when they started out, they were a little bit naive.
1: You know, we grew up in a very religious home, but both parents were ministers, and so there were a lot of restrictions and a lot of things that we just weren't exposed to as far as the real world. When you're thrown out there in the real world, I know that we were a little too trusting of everybody.
0: It's the Pointer Sisters, Neutron Dance at 2ST. I don't want to.

0: 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Totally Addy's Lunch for Ruston Range Abago. Also PNS Building and Constructions, Roy Orbison. And you got it. Coming up Wednesday afternoon, we'll do a Totally Addy's Lunch triple play. So if you've got three songs out of the Addy's you would like me to play, some of your favourite songs, maybe something you haven't heard in ages, let me know what they are. 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Either way, got to do some Chisel, also Hall & Oates at 2ST.
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0: 2ST, better music and more of it for your totally 80s lunch. And there's so many of your favourite artists out of the 80s who are still touring today, like that bloke, Bryan Adams. It is the summer of 69. He's here next February. Those ticks are on sale right now. Another band that is touring now, but also a big one they've got planned for next year, is Icehouse, celebrating the 40th anniversary since the release of their album Man of Colours. Those ticks, they're on sale now as well. We're going to do something from Man of Colours next, and also Prince at 2ST.
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0: to ST. Better music here. More of it. You're totally at his lunch back tomorrow afternoon at midday. Thanks to P&S Building and Constructions, also Ruston Ranch at Bargo. It is coming up to one. Fresh news update is next, and the celebrations continue in Queensland with the Brisbane Lions having their Mad Monday celebration today. Details in an update in 3 minutes. Then next hour we do Tina Turner. Oh. Also going to do Cher and the Masters Apprentices at 2ST.
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2: Woke up to hear a noise he'd never heard before.
4: 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Wouldn't he hear that all the time?
2: 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Little Goosey making this noise. Saved the day, and Goosey has been rewarded with his favourite snack.
4: Didn't end up on the dinner table.
2: No.
4: Those other ones would be, oh, good on you, Goosey.
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13: Hello, I'm Monique Crichton. Well, Labor insists it's making progress when it comes to the budget. Treasurer Jim Chalmers has unveiled a $6 billion improvement to the final budget outcome for 2025-26, but he admits the job's not done.
14: We've managed the budget much more responsibly than our predecessors. That's not to say that the job is finished, of course. From budget to budget, it requires ongoing vigilance and diligence. And that's what people have been getting from us, and you can expect that to continue.
13: The figures have been revealed as the Reserve Bank Board meets to consider what's next for interest rates. It's widely expected borrowers will face a fourth rate hike tomorrow. At least 27 people have been killed in two mass shootings in South Africa. Police have launched a manhunt following the separate shootings in Cape Town and Johannesburg. Dozens more have been injured. New research has found Aussies place a high value on friendships, but life gets in the way of maintaining them. A survey finding 37% cancel plans because they're tired, a quarter say they need time alone, one in five don't go out because of the cost. And Madonna has taken home the award for Best Artist at the VMAs.
15: I spent the last year and a half finding myself, believing in myself, and really making the music that I wanted to make.
13: The 13-time nominee also performed to open the show in LA.
3: There's always something to win at Mittagong RSL's raffles every Monday, Thursday and Sunday. Download the Mittagong RSL app for details and bookings or visit mittagongrsl.com.au.
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13: In sport, Phoenix Crossland will front the NRL judiciary tomorrow night after being directly referred for a nasty hip drop tackle that broke Panthers star Nathan Cleary's ankle. The Newcastle player will have to argue his case if he's any chance of making the grand final against the Roosters. Meantime, it's Mad Monday for the AFL Grand Final winning Lions in Brisbane, and the final one-day cricket match between Australia and South Africa will be a dead rubber, the home side taking a 2-0 series lead over the visitors after a 32-run victory in Johannesburg. That's the latest in news and sport.
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0: Staying cloudy this afternoon. Tops of 15 in the Highlands, 19 for the Shoalhaven. Areas of fog and frost in the morning, clearing to a fine, mostly sunny day. Tops of 19 in the Highlands, 23 for the Shoalhaven. Warming up on Wednesday and sunny and warm to very warm Thursday.
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We go totally 80s for an hour tonight with our 80s at 8 there, Steve Winwood. Man, that is high love. Hey, it's Kev. 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If you'd like to be there, listen to Max tomorrow for your chance to win. On the way for you, you're going to do Bee Gees and Tears for Fears at 2ST.

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1: 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Fresh news update is next, and Phoenix Crossland is going to face the judiciary tomorrow night to find out if he's going to be eligible to play the NRL Grand Final next weekend. Details soon. On the way, going to do your tops at 2. Going to do a couple from Fleetwood Mac, also John Farnham and Robert Palmer at 2ST.
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13: 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Now.
14: Hello, I'm Monique Crichton. The Federal Treasurer has verified the budget deficit is $6 billion lower than the forecast figure back in May. Lower spending than expected on areas such as the pharmaceutical benefits scheme and childcare have contributed to the result. Jim Chalmers running through some of the numbers this afternoon.
15: It now means that the aggregate improvement to the budget in our time in office is $230 billion better when it comes to the underlying cash balance. And there is $197 billion less debt.
14: Government spending has been under the spotlight ahead of the Reserve Bank Board's latest meeting on interest rates. A new warning from the country's top crime agency that Australia's underworld is moving online, becoming harder to police. Being dubbed Crime Tasker, the Criminal Intelligence Commission says crims are using encrypted platforms to hire young players to carry out their dirty work. The crime as service model, largely used in Melbourne's tobacco and bar wars, now spreading to become the new norm, according to the agency's annual report. A measles outbreak in South Australia continues to spread. A takeaway shop in Adelaide's foothills has been added to the list of potential exposure sites after another case was confirmed, taking the total number of cases to 9. And Breaking Bad has been labelled the best TV show this century. The New York Times compiled the top 100 TV series since the year 2000, with The Wire and Mad Men rounding out the top three.
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14: In sport, an 11-man Wallaby side has defeated South Africa by 4 points in Perth. It comes a year out from a home Rugby World Cup. Kim Birrell has won her first WTA crown in Seoul, but it's come at the expense of fellow Aussie Mayer Joint. While Birrell has lost the title of Australia's top-ranked women's player after Talia Gibson finished runner-up in Singapore. And David Boone is taking over as chair of Cricket Australia, with Mike Baird stepping down in the wake of the Big Bash League sale fallout. That's the latest in news and sport.
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1: Staying cloudy this afternoon, tops of 15 in the Highlands, 19 for the Shoalhaven, areas of fog and frost in the morning, clearing to a fine, mostly sunny day. Tops of 19 in the Highlands, 23 for the Shoalhaven, warming up on Wednesday, and sunny and warm to very warm Thursday.
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13: We know you love variety, and we also know that two is better than one. So we've dug deep in the music library and found two from your favourite artists, including some you haven't heard in ages. This is the Two Ups at Two. 2ST.

0: always tell you better music, Ian. More of it to opposite two. John Farnham with Human Nature, Every Time You Cry, and also Farnsey's Pressure Down with Kev the Savo. Coming up from Friday, double demerits are going to be in force for the October long weekend. So Friday, Saturday, Sunday and Monday, plenty of police are going to be out in force, checking all the usual things, not wearing your seatbelt, speeding, and also drink driving, drug driving, not wearing your helmet if you're riding a motorbike as well. So keep it in mind, they start midnight on Friday. Coming up for you, more two-ups. A couple from Robert Palmer and also Roxette at 2ST.
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0: Better music and more of it for your workday at 2ST. Tops at 2, Roxette, Dress for Success, and It Must Have Been Love. Roadworks happening at the moment. Hampton Bridge at Kangaroo Valley, they've got a stop-go in place. That should wrap up at about 4 o'clock this afternoon. And then tonight, Macquarie Pass, Illawarra Highway between Tongara Mine Road and Mount Murray Road. Those works 8 o'clock tonight through until 4 tomorrow morning. The road closed in both directions. If you want any more info, livetraffic.com. And if you see any problems this afternoon, let us know. 442 322 999. We'll check the traffic in just under half an hour for you. On the way, more two-ups, including Credence at 2ST.
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0: 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More delays at Sydney Airport today with the security staff on strike. Details in 3 minutes. The next hour, Starship. Also, Madonna and David Bowie at 2ST.
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10: Hello, I'm Monique Crichton. Well, the PM has faced the cameras in Tasmania, where he's been questioned about a lot of local issues, including the Devils AFL side. But Anthony Albanese couldn't escape being quizzed about the potential for another interest rate rise tomorrow.
11: That, look, global inflation is an issue. And we know that that's the case. We know some people are doing it tough. And that's why we're taking action. To provide cost of living support.
10: The Reserve Bank Board is currently meeting to determine its next announcement. Queenslanders would prefer Pauline Hanson as Prime Minister, according to the latest news poll. The One Nation leader is preferred PM for 52% of local voters compared to Anthony Albanese's 48%. Five men have been arrested in the UK over a suspected bomb plot targeting an Air Force base. The site in southwest England has been used by American forces to launch attacks against Iran. A public holiday has been declared in Bangkok, where a flood emergency is unfolding. 300 millimetres of rain has fallen in just over 48 hours. Food deliveries are becoming an issue. And Dolly Parton has been honoured at the MTV Video Music Awards. Country singer Kacey Musgraves paying tribute to the music legend who died last month at the age of 80.
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10: In sport, it's a nervous wait for Phoenix Crossland ahead of Sunday's NRL Grand Final. The Knights hooker will learn his fate at the NRL Judiciary tomorrow night after a hip drop tackle that saw Panther star Nathan Cleary cop a horror compound fracture. Newcastle coach Justin Holbrook hoping for the best.
12: He was disappointed, so try and get him upbeat. Obviously, it helps that we won a lot. He's been so great for us every week this year.
10: And the Dockers captain Alex Pearce is likely to find out today if he'll need surgery on his Achilles. That's the latest in news and sport.
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13: Busy traffic through Mosvale on Argyle Street right now, outbound underneath the rail overpass. The Illawarra Highway burrowing starting to build up near Nowra Road and the King's School Tudor House. Locality Balaclava, the old Hume Highway, just near Crimea Street and the Swan Street Bridge, building up. Get caught without a seatbelt or wearing it incorrectly this long weekend and you'll face double the points. With double demerits in force 2 till 5 October, you can stop it or cop it. 2ST Traffic.
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0: Cool overnight with areas of fog and frost, clearing to a fine, mostly sunny day tomorrow. Tops of 19 for the Highlands, 23 for the Shoalhaven. Fine and warm on Wednesday and sunny and warm to very warm Thursday.
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0: 2ST, better music and more of it for your workday. Totally 80s lunch back tomorrow afternoon for midday. If you would like a Totally 80s lunch triple play on Wednesday, request your three favourite songs right now at 2st.com.au. It is you two with the Streets Have No Name. Afternoon, it is Kev. Tomorrow, it is Police Remembrance Day to commemorate the lives lost in the line of duty, illness and also to injury. There's going to be a service held tomorrow morning at 10:30 at the Southern Highlands Police Station at Mossvale, and also 11:30 tomorrow morning at St. Stephen's Anglican Church at Bomaderry. Your chance to pay your respects on the way. Got to check those roads in 10 minutes. Also going to do John Lennon and Pet Shop Boys at 2ST.
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1: Traffic. Maroolan, take it easy through the roadwork zone affecting the Hume motorway both ways between at least Highland Way and Maroolan South Road. Macquarie Pass, Mount Murray, the Illawarra Highway, where they've been doing roadworks there, a slight build-up for traffic. And Pearson's Lane towards Robertson, approaching the Illawarra Highway, queuing up there just a little. This week at IGA, Smith's Crinkle Cut 150 to 170 grams or Double Crunch Chips 150 grams, half price just $2.50. Stock up for game day in September 29 at participating stores. That's your latest 2ST traffic.
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0: BST, Better Music Cam, more of it for your workday. Flash in the pan, it is Hey St. Peter tomorrow. A chilly start, might see a bit of fog and frost about the place. Then it's going to be fine and sunny. 19 degrees expected in the Highlands, 23 degrees around the Shoalhaven. And coming up from this Sunday, the start of daylight saving as well. So keep that one in mind. The clocks will go forward 1 hour. On the way for you, going to do Better Music Cam, more of it Europe. And also Elton John and Kiki D at 2ST.
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0: 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Coming up to four. News update is next. Phoenix Crossland from the Newcastle Knights. He's heading to the judiciary tomorrow night to find out his fate and will he be able to play in the NRL Grand Final this coming weekend. Details soon. Next hour, Jonesy and Amanda, best of to drive you home with Paul Simon. I can call you Betty, and Betty when you call me, you call me out. Also Blondie and the Backstreet Boys at 2ST. 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
7: Hello, I'm Monique Crichton. A forensic investigation into the recent OpenAI breach of a Services Australia website is expected to take a matter of weeks. Minister Katie Gallagher today revealing that the site itself won't be reactivated.
8: The Medicare statistics reporting portal is no longer, and the data that was on that has been progressively shifted to data.gov.au as a place where we share public data.
7: Australia's underworld is becoming harder to police as it moves online, according to the country's top crime agency. The Criminal Intelligence Commission says crooks at the top of the chain are using encrypted platforms to hire offenders to carry out their dirty work. The crime as service model, dubbed Crime Tasker, has been widely used in Melbourne's tobacco wars. The Bureau's warning of a change moving up the east coast while it's wet and stormy in the west, but it's clear skies for the rest of the country. Three people have died in a horror crash in Victoria's west. Two other people had to be flown to hospital after two cars and a truck collided on the Western Highway at Ledcourt last night. Two more suffered only minor injuries. Passengers travelling through Sydney Airport tonight have been warned they could face delays. Security screening staff are walking off the job again, following two strikes just last week over pay and job security. And Nirvana has been handed MTV's highest prize at the VMA. The grunge outfit collecting the Video Vanguard Award.
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7: In sport, Isaiah Yeo's Rugby League World Cup campaign is in doubt as he weighs up surgery on a ruptured pec. The Panthers co-captain played through the injury in the prelim loss to the Knights.
9: No, I don't know yet. I'll have to talk to the club
2: as well, because it'll affect the start of next season if I was to prolong it. So I'm not sure. That's a conversation for probably later on next week.
7: It's a big weekend for the Roosters in the NRL. Not only will the men's side face the Knights in Sunday's grand final, the Roosters women will face the Broncos in the NRLW decider. That's the latest in news and sport.
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9: traffic. We'll be into Mittagong, the old Hume Highway, moving through in waves past Cavendish Street and Lyle Street. And on approach to the clock tower from Barrel Road at the old Barrel Road lights and building up at Bessemer Street too. Northbound Station Street, Barrel to Merrigang Street, steady traffic there. 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
0: Cool overnight with areas of fog and frost, clearing to a fine, mostly sunny day tomorrow. Tops of 19 for the Highlands, 23 for the Shoalhaven. Fine and warm on Wednesday and sunny and warm to very warm Thursday.
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23: It's showtime.
24: Hey, hello there. The fruits of your endeavours. The evening scroll is coming up.
25: This is where I scroll through my phone. Some like to call it doom scrolling. I sometimes like to think of it as happy scrolling.
24: Yeah, I'd like you to be more focused at work.
25: Well, I do find things. For example, you will hear the story of two Yankee baseball players who swapped lives. They fell in love with each other's wives, swapped kids, swapped everything. It's a bizarre, bizarre story.
24: You would certainly like to swap lives with someone from Outlander, wouldn't you?
25: Only if I was the Pashy. David Berry is on Outlander, an Australian actor. He has been on Outlander for a number of seasons, but now, Brendan, he's going to hit the stage in a theatrical production of your favourite film ever.
24: It's all coming up. It's Jonesy and Amanda driving you home for Jan.

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0: Hello, it's Jonesy Demanda driving you home. David Berry from Outlander. What a top fella he is. Last time he was on the show, we had him, he demonstrated how they make kissing sound effects with the whole ASMR thing when you're doing a podcast.
1: Yeah, he kissed his own hand and it sounded quite raunchy.
2: If you have to make kissing noises, what you do is you start making out with your hand. So you hold your fist up like this close to your mouth.
1: And demonstration, then,
2: should
1: please.
2: I do it right
1: yes,
2: now?
1: Please do.
2: Open mouth kiss with my
1: here
2: own
1: we go.
2: Hand.
1: Yeah. Oh, that one was too intimate. He's such a great guy.
0: Mm-hmm.
1: Outlander has wrapped up. They've onto a new subsequent series now. I think they've gone back further in time. But he has a very exciting new project that, Brendan, I know you will go.
0: I'm besides myself.
1: You will jump out of your skin about this.
0: I'm beside myself and jumped out of my skin.
1: There's not a lot left of you.
0: Goodness.
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7: 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Traffic.
8: We'll be into Mittagong, the old Hume Highway, moving through in waves past Cavendish Street and Lyle Street, and on approach to the clock tower from Barrel Road at the old Barrel Road lights and building up at Bessemer Street too. Northbound Station Street, Barrel to Merrigang Street, steady traffic there. 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

0: Hello there, it's Jonesy Demander's Jam Nation.
1: There's a rising star politician in Nigeria, I think he is. Yes, he's in Nigeria. He's been
0: is
1: going
0: he a prince?
1: Viral. No.
0: Because I sent him some funds.
1: Oh, did you?
0: Yeah.
1: Oh, did he just let it go at that? Just ask for money once and then never bothered
0: I'm
1: you again?
0: I'm optimistic because he did say that he would marry me.
1: Yeah.
0: If I just send him $50,000.
1: Yeah, and then, you know, you send the 50, as I did, and then he said, oh, I've had a bit of a setback, and I must have a different prince to the one you've been sending money to. Let me tell you about this politician. This guy, his name is, and I'm going to say his name correctly, Mahmoud Sadis Baba.
0: Yep.
1: 30 years old, but he stands, I've seen a photo of him standing with the other officials, and he's sort of not much bigger than their waist.
0: Mm.
1: And he said he has been born with a small stature. It's the result of hereditary dwarfism.
0: Oh, okay. Yeah.
1: So he's 30 years old, and people think that's incredible. What a resilient person. This is all about inclusion. And I've got pictures of him here in his robes, and he's doing all his officialdom. And he says, it's from the people. People call me to serve them, and I will serve. Two women have even publicly proposed marriage to him.
0: Oh, really?
1: He's the hottest thing going.
0: It's happening for him.
1: He's a 30-year-old guy.
0: Yeah, nice.
1: Until it's
0: He's a doer.
1: Until it's been revealed he's in fact not a 30-year-old person with dwarfism.
0: No.
1: He's just a little short kid.
0: He's a kid.
1: He's not much over the age of 10.
0: Right.
1: He's short because he's a kid.
0: So he just got in there.
1: He just got in there. This story is extraordinary. He's been unmasked online. As it said, the story took an unusual turn, do you think, when passports belonging to him surfaced online, revealing his real age. He's not 30 years old.
0: He's 10.
1: He's not much over 10. Do you know how they finally discovered what had been going on?
0: Because he's 10.
1: At his inauguration, this is who he requested to be the entertainer. Fruit salad,
0: yummy, yummy. Fruit salad. Dead giveaway.
1: Yeah. And his first papers he signed, his first orders, McDonald's for everyone.
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8: 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Now.
9: Hello, I'm Monique Crichton. The federal opposition has poured cold water on Labor's claims that it's getting the budget under control. It's revealed a $6 billion improvement in the bottom line thanks to savings on the PBS and childcare. But Liberal leader Angus Taylor has accused the Treasurer of being all spin.
10: If the government had offset all of its additional spending, we'd be running a surplus right now. But we're not. We're still in a substantial deficit, $22 billion. And, of course, interest payments are rising.
9: Scores of nasty weapons have been taken out of circulation in South Australia in the 12 months since new knife laws came into force. Police say they've conducted 10,000 wand searches at shopping centres, resulting in 80 weapons being seized. Queensland Labor leader Stephen Miles is standing his ground and refusing to resign despite growing pressure. Senior party figures are reportedly plotting to oust him by Christmas, fearing a sleepwalk to defeat at the next state election. Two teenagers have been arrested over a factory fire in Melbourne. A tullamarine business was torched in the early hours of this morning. And Madonna's revealed she gave Sabrina Carpenter's team just 5 days to answer her collaboration offer before taking matters into her own hands, sliding into the Espresso hitmaker's DMs herself. And within a week, they were in the studio recording Bring Your Love. The track is now a VMA-winning smash, the pair taking home Best Collaboration.
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9: In sport, a rare move in the AFL, Adelaide's Luke Pedler has requested a trade to crosstown rival Port Adelaide. The out-of-contract star rejecting a move to Victoria, with reports Essendon had been keen to sign him. He's been struggling with injury in recent seasons. And yesterday sucked, but I'll be back. That's the word from Panthers star Nathan Cleary. He's posted a photo from his hospital bed after suffering a horror double compound leg break in yesterday's prelim final loss to the Knights. That's the latest in news and sport.
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4: Downtown Mosvale, Argyle Street is starting to soften in demand. Just a little clustering around the Lackey Road, Waite Street lights, but no problems underneath the rail overpass. Into Mittagong, on approach to Main Street from the old Hume Highway, Welby, plenty of traffic past Bessemer Street, and watch for the roadworks as well on the Hume motorway through from Braemar towards Drapers Road. 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
14: Cool overnight with areas of fog and frost, clearing to a fine, mostly sunny day tomorrow. Tops of 19 for the Highlands, 23 for the Shoalhaven. Fine and warm on Wednesday and sunny and warm to very warm Thursday.
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19: 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Bad, bad Amanda.
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21: What a creep. I've heard them describe him as a drunken idiot.
16: Stay in school and learn school.
22: Yeah, okay.
23: Out of the way,
22: Toby.
24: Jonesy and Amanda, those are names that you would never forget.
25: It's showtime!
26: Well, hello there. You're well travelled.
1: Am I? Thank you.
26: You're well travelled.
1: Is that... You're saying that because of my collection of small soaps?
26: Yes, you like to nick the small soaps. You mentioned Machu Picchu at the drop of a hat.
1: You recently had a very thrilling trip with a group of men, mm-hmm. and you had to share a bathroom.
26: Yeah, and it wasn't as bad as I thought.
1: Until.
26: Anyway, the tribal drum will no doubt beat for this hour. It's Jonesy Demander driving you home for Jam Nation.

0: get a certain actress's areas at the Logies. But this is what I've got.
1: This is what I've got.
0: This is where I'm at. So when are you seeing him again? You and I. He hasn't called me. You and I were living very similar lives.
1: You and I have very different ideals of what we'll pull it up with.
0: But I'll just say this. There was a point where we were booking the rooms and I said, I don't want to stay in that. And the fella said, what's the matter with you? Princess, come on. You'll be all right. Would you stay?
1: No. Please. No. No. No, no, no. We should talk about that next, actually, about the lengths that you go to not stay in a place. Or if you go into a place, you say, I can't stay here.
0: I've never done that.
1: No, but I think probably women have.
0: Maybe the tribal drum will beat for this. We'll talk about it next.
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8: 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Now.
9: Hello, I'm Monique Crichton. The federal opposition leader has addressed the expectation the Reserve Bank will push up interest rates tomorrow to try and cool inflation, meaning further pressure on those with a mortgage. Angus Taylor credits government overspending for the ongoing inflation drama.
10: Spend less and make it easier to build and make things in this country. And that is how we get inflation beaten. That's how we get interest rates back down. And that's how we ensure that Australians' incomes rise faster than prices. And that's what we desperately need right now. We need hope.
9: Federal Cabinet has discussed the OpenAI breach of a Services Australia website, while the Medicare Statistics Portable has now been deactivated. Prime Minister Anthony Albanese says it proves the need for oversight.
11: Artificial intelligence can make an enormous difference. It can boost productivity, it can boost economic growth, it can give us health breakthroughs, but we need to make sure that human beings are in charge of this.
9: A Queensland woman has been accused of attempting to murder her husband. Police say a 50-year-old man has died after allegedly being struck by a vehicle in Brisbane's west. The 45-year-old woman will face Ipswich Court tomorrow. A grim record for Australia Zoo. The Wildlife Hospital has just gone through its busiest 24 hours for injured koalas. And Lana Del Rey has celebrated her second wedding anniversary by posting never-before-seen footage of her wedding. The singer got married to alligator tour guide Jeremy Dufresne in Louisiana in 2024.
12: 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Download the Mittagong RSL app for details and bookings or visit mittagongrsl.com.au.
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9: In sport, a change at the top of the Swans. Coach John Longmire is leaving to join Essendon's leadership group. He'll be general manager of AFL Performance. And it's been a fairy tale season for the Newcastle Knights. Last year's Wooden Spooners booking a spot in the NRL Grand Final against the Roosters after beating the Panthers. Coach Justin Holbrook heaping praise on skipper Kalen Ponga.
13: You know, I've said to him from the start, you lead in your own way, mate. You don't try and be someone tonight. And the way he's playing is just lifts everybody and doing a great job.
9: That's the latest in news and sport.
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16: Cool overnight with areas of fog and frost clearing to a fine, mostly sunny day tomorrow. Tops of 19 for the Highlands, 23 for the Shoalhaven. Fine and warm on Wednesday and sunny and warm to very warm Thursday.
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0: It's Jonesy Demander driving you home for Jam Nation. This debate has been around for a long, long time.
1: Polarising question. Are you a sock-shoe-sock-shoe person or a sock-sock-shoe-shoe person? I'm sock-sock-shoe-shoe. Shauna is sock-shoe-sock-shoe, and it does my head in every time.
2: Don't judge me!
0: So,
3: is
0: are you...
3: Is it real? So some people are sock-shoe-sock-shoe?
0: Yeah, I'm a sock-sock-shoe-shoe.
3: Is that rage bait, the sock-shoe-sock-shoe?
0: It could be, but I'm in.
3: You know, do you clean your teeth before you

0: Jonesy and Amanda driving you home. We have the whip poll. It's a barometer of what the community thinks on any given subject. This popped into my algorithm.
1: Polarising question. Are you a sock shoe person or a sock sock shoe shoe person? I'm sock sock shoe shoe. Shauna is sock shoe, and it does my head in every time.
2: Don't judge me!
3: I'm intrigued. The three of us in this very room are sock sock shoe shoe.
0: Mm-hmm.
3: Is anyone actually a sock shoe sock shoe?
0: I thought that Ryan might be a little bit of a sock shoe kind of guy.
4: Why? Why?
3: You just or got maybe shoe shoe sock sock. I can't trust him.
0: How do you wipe your bum?
3: Oh, not with a sock.
0: Anyway, the whip poll. Debbie has joined us.
3: Debbie, which way do you do it?
5: I'm sock shoe, sock shoe.
3: Are you?
5: Yeah, it takes me, as I'm getting older, it's hard enough to get my leg up to put the sock on. Why am I putting it down again to then have to get it up again to put my shoe on?
3: You make a very, that's why,
5: one hit.
3: I'm wondering if maybe I do that and I'm not aware of it. I'll let you know tomorrow.
0: Depends where your socks and your shoes are, though.
3: Well,
0: thank you, Debbie.
3: On your feet.
0: No, no, well, I mean where you store them. You got your socks in the drawer,
3: oh,
0: your shoes
3: always,
0: over here.
3: Yeah, I know what you mean.
0: Damien is with us.
3: Hello, Damien. How do you do it?
6: Yeah, good evening. Sock, sock, shoe, shoe.
3: Yep,
0: yep, yep.
3: Yep. Anything
0: reasonable
3: else
0: man.
3: Sounds crazy.
0: Mark is with us.
3: Hi, Mark. How about you?
7: Yeah, sock, shoe, sock, shoe.
3: And what's your reasoning?
7: Left leg up. Sock on, shoe on, down, right leg up, sock on, shoe on.
3: Kind of makes sense, you know.
0: Can I see a flow chart about this, Mark? Thank you. Mary's in Petersham.
3: Hello, Mary. Tell us about how you
8: Hello.
3: Do
8: Hello.
0: Hello, Mary.
8: Not too bad. I actually just had to do it because I'm going to see my physio, and I put my sock, then shoe, sock, then shoe.
0: Okay. Because you're seeing a physio about something that's going on with your legs?
8: No, I actually fractured my shoulder.
0: Oh, yeah, painful. I've been down that path, Mary. I know what it's like.
3: As you like to tell us
0: no,
3: time and time again.
0: I hear your pain, sister, and it is painful.
3: Thank you, Mary.
0: Listen to your physio. Dwayne is with us.
3: Hello, Dwayne. How do you do it?
9: Oh, well, I go sock, shoe, sock, shoe, but taking them off, shoe, shoe, sock, sock.
0: Okay.
3: Well, wow, you're mixing it up.
0: You just unlocked a new level. Dean is with us.
3: How about you, Dean?
10: Yeah, sock, sock, shoe, shoe.
3: Yeah.
0: Sock, sock, shoe, shoe. Reasonable. Gabriel is going to wrap this up.
3: Okay, Gabriel, how does it go for you?
11: Hey, mate, how are you?
3: Very well, thank you.
11: I do shoe, shoe, sock, sock.
3: Oh, Gabriel, are you trying to rage bait us?
11: Probably. Okay. I do shoe, shoe, sock, sock.
0: Okay, so you put your socks on over your shoes.
11: I do sock, sock, shoe, shoe like a normal person.
3: Yeah.
0: Okay.
3: Okay, thank you, Gabriel.
0: Thank you, Gabriel. There's no judgment here.
3: He's going to come in for Tin Hat tomorrow.
0: Who got to you, big sock? Have we established anything? Do we get a final
3: I'll
0: result?
3: I tell you what I learnt from that.
0: Yeah.
3: Is it actually makes sense to do sock shoe, sock
0: if
3: shoe.
0: If you're infirm.
3: Yeah, or not just infirm.
0: No, me for infirm.
3: Okay, well, I'll let you know tomorrow how I get on.
0: Tomorrow, let's talk about milk and cereal. Or Vicky V.
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0: He'd also built a reputation as being one of the best session guitarists in the business, working with everyone from Steve.
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0: slightly different tone, but very, very similar. The interesting part is that I Want a New Drug had been used as temporary music while the film was being edited. When Ray was brought in, he was shown scenes that already had Huey's song attached to them. So the theory has always been that the feel of the track was already stuck in his head when he wrote Ghostbusters. The case, of course, was eventually settled out of court, so we'll never really know. These days, Ray Parker Jr. is still performing, appearing at festivals, 80s cruises, and special concerts, and he's still linked closely to the franchise that made him famous. More than 40 years later, if you hear that opening guitar riff, you'll know exactly what's coming next. Honestly, for a guy that was only just given a few days to write a movie theme, not a bad legacy at all. Coming up after the break, Terence Trent D'Arby and Sign Your Name on the 80s at 8.
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0: You're on the 80s today. Shane Bryan with you and Monte Video and the Cassettes with Shoop Shoop Diddy Wop. One of the great novelty hits of the early 80s. The band was a New Zealand project created by Murray Grindley, who wrote and produced the song. He was also a former member of the New Zealand band The Underdogs and later a well-known advertising jingle writer. Now, despite its tongue-twisting title, it climbed to number two in New Zealand and cracked the Australian top 20 in 1983. Coming up after the break, Billy Joel and We Didn't Start the Fire. Here's a little bit of trivia to think about. The song races through 40 years of headlines, name drops 59 individuals, but as of today, only three individuals named in the lyrics are still alive. Bob Dylan, Chubby Checker, and Bernard Goetz. Might be time to write a new version of it, Billy. That's coming up next on the 80s at 8.
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11: Hey, hello there. The fruits of your endeavours. 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
12: This is where I scroll through my phone. 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I sometimes like to think of it as happy scrolling.
11: Yeah, I'd like you to be more focused at work.
12: Well, I do find things. For example, you will hear the story of two Yankee baseball players who swapped lives. They fell in love with each other's wives, swapped kids, swapped everything. It's a bizarre, bizarre story.
11: You would certainly like to swap lives with someone from Outlander, wouldn't you?
12: Only if I was the Pashy. David Berry is on Outlander, an Australian actor. He has been on Outlander for a number of seasons, but now, Brendan, he's going to hit the stage in a theatrical production of your favourite film ever.
11: It's all coming up. It's Jonesy and Amanda driving you home for Jam Nation.
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0: Hello, it's Jonesy Demanda driving you home. David Berry from Outlander. What a top fella he is. Last time he was on the show, we had him, well, he demonstrated how they make kissing sound effects with the whole ASMR thing when you're doing a podcast.
1: Yeah, he kissed his own hand and it sounded quite raunchy.
2: If you have to make kissing noises, what you do is you start making out with your hand. So you hold your fist up like this close to your mouth.
1: And demonstration, then, you know,
2: should
1: please.
2: I do it right
1: yes,
2: now?
1: Please do.
2: Open mouth kiss with
1: your
2: own hand.
1: Yeah. Oh, that one was too intimate. He's such a great guy.
0: Mm-hmm.
1: Outlander has wrapped up. They've onto a new subsequent series now. I think they've gone back further in time. But he has a very exciting new project that, Brendan, I know you will go.
0: I'm beside myself.
1: You will jump out of your skin about this.
0: I'm beside myself and jumped out of my skin.
1: There's not a lot left of you.
0: Goodness.
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0: It's Jonesy and Amanda driving you home this Monday afternoon.
1: I happen to know that you, Jonesy, are obsessed with the Shawshank Redemption.
0: I'm a huge Shawshank Redemption. Actually, it was called Rita Hayworth and the Shawshank Redemption when I read it as a short story many years ago written by Richard Bachman or Stephen King.
1: There you go.
0: I'm just showing off.
1: I know, aren't you? Well, just stop. It's about the banker who's wrongly convicted of murdering his wife and her lover and sent to Shawshank prison for life. It is, as we know, one of the most popular and enduring films of all time. It is being now adapted for the stage with our very own David Berry taking on the role of Andy, and David joins us now. David, hello.
0: Here he is.
2: Hello.
0: I'm just so excited for this because, as I've said to anyone who cared to listen, when I read it all those years ago, I think 1993 I read it, I thought this will make a great movie one day. I said, and I used to be saying to people, read this, it's such a good story. And to see it on the screen, but then I thought as well, it would make a great stage play, and here it is, and you're in it.
2: Yeah. It started off as the novel, and then the film that everyone loves, it's like up there, and I think it's IMDb's top-rated film of all time, apparently. Everyone loves it. Now the stage show, there's a lot of pressure on me to, you know, nail it, because it is not just your favourite, Jonesy, but so many people come and tell me that, yeah, it's their favourite film of all time.
1: When does it hit the stage?
2: In January. So we start in Sydney, then Melbourne, and then we hit Adelaide, Brisbane as well. So we'll be touring around.
1: So this starts at beginning of next year. Does this mean over Christmas you can't pig out because you'd have been fitted already for costumes?
2: Yeah, exactly. I can't indulge in the food because there is a I'm not giving anything away here. In the opening scene, I think I've got to get my kid off. So
0: really?
2: Yeah. So when you get into, you know, when you get inducted into prison, the first thing to happen is you have to strip off.
0: Yes,
2: and then you get deloused and then you get hosed down.
0: Because Andy is holding his stuff in front of him and they throw the delousing, which looks like talcum powder.
1: His stuff being his body stuff belongings?
0: His belongings.
1: Right.
0: He had quite the amount of belongings.
1: Make sure you've got lots of belongings.
0: Yeah.
2: I remember to pack them.
0: And then there was the big fat guy that got beaten to death on his first night.
2: That's right.
0: And he had, he had a bit of an awning over the toy store. So maybe you want to put on some condition over.
2: He did indulge a bit too much.
0: Okay. Christmas. Yeah.
1: This is an amazing role for you. The last time we spoke to you, you were here for Outlander, which has had a very emotional final season. Did it have fans just devastated all over the world, aren't they?
2: Look, it is one of those shows that it just like Shawshank is loved kind of universally, and it is sad to say goodbye to a show that was like eight seasons.
1: Well, also last time you were here, we asked you about how do we even get onto that conversation kissing?
0: The amount of saucy scenes in Outlander, and we were just talking about how you make in an audio term, how do you mimic kissing?
2: The ADR.
0: This is for the ADR.
1: And this
0: fans.
1: Was you doing some ADR
0: and
1: for us.
0: This was you in our studio last time, just kissing your hand. It's like the secret sound.
1: You know what? Recently.
0: Is that all we had?
1: Recently.
2: I can give you more if you
0: want. Yes, wait.
1: For your OnlyFans. Well, recently I was listening to Sam Heughan reading an audiobook of a saucy nature. Have a listen to this.
3: Oh, you're perfect.
1: I can't even look.
3: So good, you.
1: Okay.
0: And Sam was with himself.
1: David, is this something you might explore?
2: I thought that was a voice note he left me.
1: Your career can go anywhere from here, basically.
0: That's the opening scene of Shawshank.
2: I listen to that to go to sleep at night.
0: For tickets and tour information, head to shawshanklive.com.au. David Berry, it's always a treat. I am so excited for this.
2: Thank you so much. Please come along. Start in Sydney, and then I was seeing you in your Melbourne, Adelaide, Brisbane.
0: Everywhere.
2: Please come along.
0: Everywhere. Ironically, you're locked down in jail, but you're moving all around the country.
2: I never thought about it like that. You're right. Yeah. All right. Yeah.
1: You're
2: please.
1: Nude everywhere.
2: Mum would be so proud.
1: Wouldn't she just? Yeah.
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10: Well, hello there. You're well travelled.
11: Am I? Thank
10: you're,
11: you.
10: You're well travelled.
11: You're saying that because of my collection of small soaps?
10: Yes. You like to nick the small soaps. You mentioned Machu Picchu at the drop of a hat.
11: You recently had a very thrilling trip with a group of men, mm-hmm. and you had to share a bathroom.
10: Yeah, and it wasn't as bad as I thought. Until. Anyway, the tribal drum will no doubt beat for this hour. It's Jonesy and Amanda driving you home for Jam Nation.
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0: It's Jonesy and Amanda driving you home for Jam Nation. Hotels. When you go into a hotel, there's always that anticipation. You know, when you book a hotel and you don't know what it's going to be like. It could be good, could be bad.
1: It's interesting that you know, you assume there'll be a level of cleanliness because that's what you pay for. You want to, even though you're sleeping in a room that other people have slept in for nights and nights and nights and nights.
0: I like when you get the breakfast, you know, and they deliver the breakfast and they've got the little cloche on top.
1: Do you have breakfast in the room?
0: No, just with the idea of the, you know, they lift off the cloche and there's some toast and some eggs.
1: Yes, I know. As soon as you get in, you check out the toiletries and you go, oh, there's only eight earbuds. All that sort of stuff.
0: The toilet.
1: And do you like it if the toilet has like a Miss America seal on it?
0: Yeah, the Miss America seal. I love that. I've got those at my house.
1: On your toilet?
0: Yeah, because just for there to see that it's sanitized. Miss sanitized.
1: Miss Harpic Flush Magic.
0: She is great.
1: But we've just been talking about a weekend away that you had.
0: Yep. And I was liking we're in the quest to find a diesel motor for our
1: The Quest Hotel.
0: Our cray fishing boat. And the people that sell these motors aren't really au fait with communication. I'll give you that. And I've joined many crazy Facebook pages that I don't usually go into. And there's a lot of questions about certain capacities. And then that bloke goes, oh, mate, you're just going to have to come and have a look at it.
1: And but you, next minute, you're staying in a place with a shared bathroom where a stranger comes out in the complete nutty and does a little pop.
0: Yeah. And
1: maybe he's gone home and complained to his family that there's a guy cleaning his teeth watching him as he's in the shower.
0: Handsome guy. Making sure his dental hygiene was good. Anyway, the tribal drama's beating because you've got a friend that not once but twice has pulled out of hotels.
1: Oh, more than twice, but there's a couple of times. But the most memorable was when she's travelling with her husband and she said, we can't stay in this room, it's haunted.
0: Duh.
1: You had to go downstairs and say to someone in Italian, we can't stay here. Woo!
0: I can't stay here because yes, it's all well and good, Pitbull. Anne has joined us.
1: Hello, Anne.
2: Hello. So, I had a scholarship to Germany, a student.

0: scholarship, right? And the accommodation was a Frau had organised one room for two girls, one French girl, one Aussie, me, one bed, a double bed. It gets way worse than that, though. So I had to share this room with this French girl, and she was a little bit on the horny side. She would often have men, gentlemen, in her bed, which sadly was also my bed. So I would be locked out of the room. I would come home, be locked out. Next morning, like, I'd just sleep outside the room, whatever. She would vomit in the sink because she drank so much, so much alcohol. And honestly, after that, I said I just couldn't stay there. But I did endure many, many, many, many, many nights of this filthy girl.
1: Many nights of it.
2: And you're outside the room.
1: And spewing in the sink. I mean, you did have a full exchange student experience.
2: Yeah. I was working down the snow as a DJ, and the chef was on to a sure thing, and his English guy, and he said, you know, can I borrow your room? And I went, yeah, sure, mate. I'm on to a sure. So anyway, I sat in the common room just, you know, watching the news, and then I see people just filing down the corridor, and I'm going, what's going on? They're all heading towards my room. And so I've walked down, and I said, what's going on? And someone said, oh, Jonesy's got a sure thing in this room.
1: Your reputation went through the roof.
2: And they're all listening at the door. And they said, what are you doing out here?
1: Thank you, Anne. Hello, Karen. Tell us about why you couldn't stay somewhere.
3: Huntsman spiders.
1: Oh, where were you?
3: We were in regional Victoria. It was a lovely winery. My husband and I, as soon as we approached the doorway, we thought, oh, there's a huntsman spider there. We thought, that's okay. It's on the outside. Unlocked the door, walked in the little hallway. Another one. We thought, it's not looking good. Went to put our, we still had our bags in our hands. Walked into the bedroom. There were about six. In every corner. Not doing this. We both turned around with our bags still in our hands, walked out, and they wouldn't give us some spiders.
1: Oh, where were you?
3: We were in regional Victoria. It was a lovely winery. My husband and I, as soon as we approached the doorway, we thought, oh, there's a huntsman spider there. We thought, that's okay. It's on the outside. Unlocked the door, walked in the little hallway. Another one. We thought, it's not looking good. Went to put our, we still had our bags in our hands, walked into the bedroom. There were about six. In every corner. Not doing this. We both turned around with our bags still in our hands, walked out, and they wouldn't give us to the bedroom. There were about six. In every corner. Not doing this. We both turned around with our bags still in our hands, walked out, and they wouldn't give us.
1: That is a lot.
2: You know, because with huntsmans, you look at them and you make a deal. Okay, you stay over there.
1: Yeah,
2: bro,
1: and if I sleep with my mouth open, don't come near me. Oh, we're going to take more of your calls. This is brilliant.
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9: That's coming up. It's Jonesy and Amanda driving you home for Jam Nation.

0: Cold. It's Jonesy and Amanda driving you home for Jam Nation. This debate has been around for a long, long time.
1: Polarising question. Are you a sock-shoe person or a sock-shoe-shoe person? I'm sock-shoe-shoe. Shauna is sock-shoe, and it does my head in every time.
2: Don't judge me!
0: So,
3: is
0: are you...
3: Is real? So some people are sock-shoe-sock-shoe?
0: Yeah, I'm a sock-sock-shoe-shoe.
3: Is that rage bait, the sock-shoe-sock-shoe?
0: It could be, but I'm in.
3: You know, do you clean your teeth before you eat your dinner kind of stories?
0: Yeah. Cleans their teeth before.
3: But you know, those—it's just rage bait. Do you wipe yourself before you go to the toilet? It's just rage bait where you go, let's discuss. This is the fodder of radio. That's what we're doing right now.
0: Wipes themselves before they do a
3: poo. What I mean. But does anyone do sock shoe sock shoe?
0: So he's saying, yeah, if she does sock shoe.
3: Let me imitate what I do. I think I do sock.
0: Okay, here we go.
3: Sock. Scroll on my phone for a while.
0: Mm-hmm.
3: Shoe.
0: Yep.
3: Scroll on my phone for a while.
0: Okay. No wonder it takes you ages to get to work.
3: Yeah, I think I do sock, sock, shoe, shoe. Yes, I do. I do. I sock, sock, shoe,
0: Gem,
3: shoe.
0: Gem, Rye?
4: Yeah, I go sock, sock, shoe, shoe.
0: Sock, sock, shoe, shoe?
4: Yeah.
3: All of us in this room are sock, sock,
0: what
3: shoe, shoe.
0: What about with cereal? Are you one of those weirdos that puts milk in before the
3: put
0: cereal?
3: Put a sock in your cereal?
4: I don't have cereal, so no.
0: What's the matter?
3: So what are you saying, people who put the milk in first?
0: There's some people that put milk in before the cereal.
3: No, that's rage bait too, surely.
0: Well, I will say this, there is some merit to that because then you get the right proportion of cereal to milk.
3: No, you don't. If you put the milk in first, you don't because you don't know how much milk you need. You're completely wrong.
0: Okay, let's put that on a back.
3: What question are we asking today?
0: I propose this. We take it to the whip poll. The whip poll is a barometer.
3: About the milk or about the shoes?
0: No, forget the milk thing. The whip poll is a barometer of what the community thinks about any...
3: the wiping.
0: Given subject. If you wipe your bum before you do a poo, you're a weirdo.
3: Of course you are. But the internet's filled with them.
0: Today's whip poll. Sock, sock, shoe, shoe. Or sock, shoe, sock, shoe. Which one are you?
3: I hate myself.
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0: 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No, I wish that I had just seen the girl. The 90s and 2000s. 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
6: Good morning, I'm Pete Andrea, first in local. A National Police Remembrance Day service will be held in Mossvale today. The ceremony is scheduled for 10:30 at Southern Highlands Police Station and will recognise the service and sacrifice of New South Wales police officers who lost their lives since the force was established in 1862. Brendan Burney will represent the Southern Highlands Police area at the event. One Nation has been buoyed by new polling showing growing support across New South Wales. A report in The Australian has the party overtaking Labor with primary votes for the first time as they gear up to stand candidates at the upcoming state election. Lead Upper House candidate Stuart Bonds says this is one of the many electorates they want to win.
7: We're aiming to take government, right? We're Secret Harbour's proved that we can do it. We can move into traditionally Labor-held seats and that we can take control of them. So it's put a spring in the step. We're going to have a very serious team going forward, and it's not going to be full of ex-politicians.
6: The Southern Highlands is set to receive federal attention today. Agriculture Minister Julie Collins is visiting the region to meet with farmers, producers and tourism operators. Alongside local MP Carol Berry, she'll discuss ways to support agriculture and build on the area's growing agritourism industry, which is helping attract millions of visitors each year. Shoalhaven City Council has adopted a 30-year plan to guide future investment in community infrastructure across the region. It covers facilities including parks, playgrounds, pools, sporting venues and community buildings. With more than 600 assets assessed and over $800 million in future infrastructure needs identified. In sport, Sydney Thunder has secured a major boost ahead of the BBL 16, with veteran Shoalhaven batsman Nick Maddison committing to the club for the entire season. The former Australian representative returned to cricket last year after overcoming cancer and made an immediate impact in the Thunder's colours. Now also captain of the New South Wales Blues Sheffield Shield side, Maddison says he's looking forward to working under new coach Andrew Flintoff and helping the Thunder chase Big Bash success this summer. That is your local news first. I'm Pete Andrea.
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20: Morning, I'm Pete Andrea, first in local. Police, family members and community representatives will gather in Bomaderry today for National Police Remembrance Day. A service will be held at 11:30 a.m. at St Stephen's Anglican Church to honour New South Wales police officers who've died in the line of duty or through injury and illness. South Coast Police District Commander Craig Ireland is expected to attend. A former Marulan man has been sentenced to 6 years behind bars for the manslaughter of Adam Cordingley. Justice Paul Maguire sentenced 43-year-old Robert Matthew Marshall in the Supreme Court after a jury earlier found him not guilty of murder, but guilty of manslaughter. The court heard Marshall stab Mr. Cordingley during a confrontation at his Bungonia property in March 2024. He'll be eligible for parole after serving 3 years and 8 months. Speculation is growing about the chances of One Nation claiming seats at the upcoming state election, with new polling putting the party ahead of Labor in New South Wales. A report in The Australian shows One Nation surging to a primary vote of 31% compared to Labor's 30% at a federal level. Lead Upper House candidate Stuart Bonds says it gives voters a clear choice at the March poll.
5: You're going to have people that are working in and around the industries that will be in charge of the ministerships, so we're going to actually see some tangible results. It's not going to be business as usual anymore. They will be local, so they'll live in and around that area for sure.
20: Kiama's mayor says supporting local business will be a key priority over the next 2 years. Speaking at the annual Kiama Business Network mayoral breakfast, Cameron McDonald told around 70 business leader council is on a stronger position and is looking to build on recent economic progress. He says rising costs remain a challenge for both businesses and council, with community consultation continuing on Kiama's draft revenue improvement strategy. In sport now, Mossvale Golf Club played an individual medley Stableford yesterday. Paul Curley won with 41 points on a count back from Costo Koutsalaris, also on 41 points. Adrian Hall finished third with 40 points. That is your local news first. I'm Pete Andrea.
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21: Hi, I'm Phoebe Humphrey. Mortgage holders are being urged to brace for more pain with the Reserve Bank tipped to lift the official cash rate today. A jump of 25 basis points will take the cash rate to 4.6%, the highest level seen since November 2011. Canstar's Sally Tindall says it'll make it harder to balance the household budget.
22: Say you've got 25 years in your mortgage remaining. Well, you're looking at an increase to your minimum monthly repayments of around $91. And so that's not huge in isolation. But of course, we've had 3 cash rate hikes already.
21: Greens leader Larissa Waters has quit the top job. She's released a statement revealing her chronic kidney disease has taken a downturn. Waters took over the job just 15 months ago. The party will hold a ballot this week to elect a new leader. And 5 terror suspects have been released on bail in the UK. The group is accused of a suspected terror plot near a Royal Air Force base used by the US military. The Iranian government has denied involvement.
23: Ruston Ranch Clothing Bargo, home of Wrangler, Thomas Cook, Bullseye, Twisted X, Ringers Western, Ariat, Harold Boots, Cinch and Pure Western, where Western style feels right at home. 2ST Sport.
21: In sport, Penrith star Nathan Cleary is all smiles from his hospital bed, rocking a leg cast after breaking his ankle in Sunday's NRL loss to the Knights. The Panthers halfback confirming he's out of surgery, thanking everyone for their support and promising to be back. And a massive boost for the Bombers, Sydney Premiership coach John Longmire will join the club later this week as the general manager of AFL Performance. He'll work with rookie head coach Mark McVay, while the Bombers will announce a general manager of footy operations in a few months. That's the latest news and sport.
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24: The Hume Motorway is at pace in either direction through the Southern Highlands and no hold-ups from Sutton Forest through our Almerton. If you're headed further northbound towards Campbelltown, it is a clear run from the Old Hume Highway off-ramp in our Almerton to Narellan Road in Campbelltown. Between Barrel and Mossvale, things also moving well, no hold-ups in either direction of Mossvale Road through Burradoo. Get caught without a seatbelt or wearing it incorrectly this long weekend and you'll face double the points. With double demerits in force, 2nd to 5th of October, you can stop it or cop it. I'm Jace Flaxman. That's the latest 2ST traffic.
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2: weather. Moderate fire danger for the coast and highlands today. Some patches of frost about higher ground this morning and then a mostly sunny day. The wind from the north to northwest at first, 15 to 20 k's, tending north to northeast during the morning, 15 to 25 k's, and then tending north to northwest, 15 to 20 k's late this evening. Top temps today of 22 for Nowra Bomaderry, 22 for the Bay and Basin, 21 for Milton Ulla Dulla, 19 for the Highlands. Sunny and warmer tomorrow, mostly sunny and warmer still for Thursday, and cooling off on Friday, a cloudy day with a very high chance of showers and the chance of a thunderstorm Friday afternoon and Friday evening. It's currently 8 degrees at Tarrera, 8 degrees at Wrights Beach, 11 at Baril Lake, 2 degrees in Robertson.
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2: A very good morning to you. It's 6:08 as you get up with Max on 2ST. Getting up to the news that Australians could soon be paying the highest interest rates since November 2011 as the Reserve Bank of Australia weighs another rise. The board is meeting today. There are predictions that interest rates are on track to hit a 15-year high. The cash rate tipped to rise to 4.6%. That's up 25 basis points. Many mortgage holders would then pay nearly $500 a month extra for their loan repayments if the Reserve Bank does deliver the fourth rate rise for the year at today's meeting. Getting up to the news, the critics are savaging Instagram over a new subscription service being marketed by the platform, saying Meta, Instagram's owner, is exploiting digital addiction and encouraging people to drive themselves crazy for just $5.49 a month. Meta says the features available via the new subscription allow users to connect deeper with friends, but critics say it's the thin end of the wedge and a possible precursor to Meta eventually charging for the overall use of the platform. And getting up to the news that Nathan Cleary has leapt to the defence of Newcastle's Phoenix Crossland, whose illegal hip drop tackle caused Cleary a compound fracture of the ankle in Penrith's loss to the Knights on Sunday. Cleary urged internet trolls to spread love and not hate in the wake of harsh comments online directed at Crossland, saying that Crossland had reached out to apologise and that Cleary had nothing but respect for him. Nathan Cleary set to miss the upcoming Rugby League World Cup. The earliest estimate on his return to football is 6 months. Coming up on the show today, a new survey has been done called Understanding Modern Australia, and it's all about how what we do can affect our mental and physical health. We'll delve into those results later on this morning. Also, a warning for tradies and some superannuation offers that you might see online. Tradies, we'll talk about that later on this morning as well. Also going to talk about volunteering and the need to do so, or the need for new volunteers in lots of organisations across the coast and highlands. And I have a double pass to give away to Thursday night's opening night of the latest production from Junior Albatross Musicals, Jam, Alice in Wonderland. What a classic. This is going to be great. I'm going to go and see the media preview on Wednesday. I can let you know all about it. But all this week, giving away a double pass to go to opening night on Thursday night. Outstanding. Secret Sounds worth $2,875. And we'll get into that after this little groover. What a nice way to start the day. Come back again. Daddy Cool. 2ST. Good morning.

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0: 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News is on the way. After the news, we'll check the road and rail situation for the morning, and we will do today's On This Day. It was on this day in 1989 that a very famous American musician played a small town gig. He was just passing through this town, decided to play at this roadside diner, and the gig ended up resulting in a massive act of generosity by this particular performer, and you'll find out all about that. And on this day in 1976, a very famous and very controversial American rock and roller shot his own bass player. Shot him with a gun. What's that all about? Well, we'll find out with On This Day. It's on the way right after the news. Local news first with Pete Andrea coming up next, and I hope you're having a wonderful start to your day on 2ST.
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6: Morning, I'm Pete Andrea, first in local. One Nation has been buoyed by new polling showing growing support across New South Wales. A report in The Australian has the party overtaking Labor with primary votes for the first time as they gear up to stand candidates in the upcoming state election. Lead Upper House candidate Stuart Bonds says this is one of many electorates they want to win.
7: We're aiming to take government, right? We're Secret Harbour's proved that we can do it. We can move into traditionally Labor-held seats and that we could take control of them. So it's put a spring in the step. We're going to have a very serious team going forward, and it's not going to be full of ex-politicians.
6: The Southern Highlands set to receive federal attention today. Agriculture Minister Julie Collins visiting the region to meet with farmers, producers and tourism operators. Alongside MP Carol Berry, she'll discuss ways to support ag and build on the area's growing agritourism industry, which is helping attract millions of dollars each year. A National Police Remembrance Day service is being held in Mossvale today. The ceremony is scheduled for 10:30 at the Southern Highlands Police.

0: East Asian, and will recognise the service and sacrifice of New South Wales police officers who've lost their lives since the force was established in 1862. Brendan Burney will represent the Southern Highlands Police Area at the event. Shoalhaven City Council's adopted a 30-year plan to guide future investment in community infrastructure across the region. The strategy covers facilities including parks, playgrounds, pools, sporting venues and community buildings, with more than 600 assets assessed and over $800 million in future infrastructure needs identified. In sports, Sydney Thunder has secured a major boost ahead of the BBL 16, with veteran batsman Nick Maddison committing to the club for the entire season. The former Australian rep returned to cricket last year after overcoming cancer and made an immediate impact in the Thunder colours. Now also captain of the New South Wales Blues Sheffield Shield side, the Shoalhaven batsman says he is looking forward to working under new coach Andrew Flintoff and helping the Thunder chase Big Bash success this summer. That's your local news first. I'm Pete Andrian.
1: 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Berrima Road, Mossvale. 2ST. National News. Now.
2: Hi, I'm Phoebe Humphrey. The Reserve Bank is tipped to lift interest rates to their highest in 15 years today. The central bank will hand down its rates decision, widely expected to lift the cash rate by 25 basis points to 4.6%. It would add more than $100 to the average monthly mortgage repayments. Larissa Waters has quit as Greens leader due to a worsening illness. The 49-year-old revealing her chronic kidney disease has taken a downturn and she needs to be honest with herself that she's not invincible. She took over the top job just 15 months ago. The five men arrested in the UK over a suspected terror plot have been released on bail. Police have confirmed the group arrested near a RAF base are all British citizens aged in their 20s. The base is used by the US military. And there will be an entertainment act at the NRL Grand Final after all. Peter Volandis has confirmed there will be an 11-minute mystery act for the October 3 decider following Tones and I dropping out.
1: Ruston Ranch Clothing Bargo, home of Wrangler, Thomas Cook, Bullseye, Twisted X, Ringers Western, Ariad, Harold Boots, Cinch and Pure Western, where Western style feels right at home. 2ST Sport.
2: In sport, Chris Fagan says he'll continue to weigh up his future following Brisbane's premiership three-peat. The Lions hold their premiership parade in Brisbane today. Fags telling Fox Footy coaching is incredibly enjoyable but draining.
3: I've done nothing but think about football and the Brisbane Lions for the last 10 years and got to make sure that if I do continue on, that I do have the right amount of energy to give to the job, because that's what it requires.
2: And Newcastle's Phoenix Crossland fronts the NRL judiciary tonight for the hip drop tackle that broke Panther Nathan Cleary's ankle. That's the latest news and sport.
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4: On the Hume Motorway southbound through Willowvale, there will be some roadworks in place once again today, and that'll cause light congestion from Drapers Road to the overpass of the Nadai River. Heading out of town through Mittagong, it's pretty clear run northbound from Mittagong Road past the intersection of the Hume Highway. If you are heading further northbound towards Campbelltown and onto the city, it is a clear northbound run from the old Hume Highway turnoff in Almerton to Narellan Road in Campbelltown. This week at IGA, Smith's Crinkle Cut 150 to 170 grams, or Double Crunch Chips 150 grams, half price just 250. Stock up for game day and September 29 at participating stores. I'm Jace Flaxman, latest 2ST traffic.
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8: weather. Moderate fire danger for the coast and highlands today. Some patches of frost about higher ground this morning and a mostly sunny day. The wind at first from the north to northwest, 15 to 20 k's, tending north to northeast, 15 to 25 k's during the morning, then tending north to northwest again, 15 to 25 k's late this evening. Top temps today of 22 for Nowra Bomaderry, 22 for the Bay and Basin, 21 for Milton Ulladulla, 19 for the Southern Highlands. Sunny and warmer tomorrow, mostly sunny and warmer still for Thursday. Cooler on Friday, cloudy, very high chance of showers, chance of a thunderstorm Friday afternoon and evening. Right now it's 10 degrees in Bomaderry, 11 at St George's Basin, 12 degrees in Ulladulla, 3 degrees in Mossvale.
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1: looking each day. And also passing away on this day in 2020, at the age of 78, Helen Reddy. 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

0: Get Up with Max on 2ST, 3 minutes away from 7 o'clock. Coming up after 7, a warning to tradies about superannuation offers that you might come across online. Also, a double pass to give away to opening night, Thursday night. Junior Albatross Musicals production of Alice in Wonderland. Listen out for your cue to call to win that magnificent prize. Going to be great. Love their productions. That and more on the way after the news. Pete Andrea coming up next. Local news first on 2ST. Hope you're having a fantastic start to your
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14: Good morning, I'm Pete Andrea, First in Local. Communities in Bomaderry and Mossvale are joining police today to remember officers who made the ultimate sacrifice. National Police Remembrance Day services are being held at St Stephen's Anglican Church in Bomaderry and Southern Highlands Police Station in Mossvale. The annual event honours members of the New South Wales Force who've lost their lives in the line of duty or through injury and illness. One Nation has been buoyed by new polling showing growing support across New South Wales. A report in The Australian has the party overtaking Labor with primary votes for the first time as they gear up to stand candidates at the upcoming state election. Kiama Labor MP Caitlin McInerney fully expects to take on a One Nation candidate.
15: I do think that polling nationally does suggest our area is going to be
6: up against a One Nation candidate. I certainly don't know who that is at the moment, but after the Victorian election, I think we can safely bet on them running in the seat.
14: The Federal Agriculture Minister is visiting the Southern Highlands today. Julie Collins will join Federal Member for Whitlam, Carol Berry, to tour local farms and meet with leaders from the agriculture, wine and tourism sectors. The visit includes a roundtable discussion on agribusiness, agritourism and opportunities for future growth across the region. Kiama's new deputy mayor says helping young workers get a start in their careers will be one of his main priorities. Stuart Larkins made the comment at the annual Kiama Business Network mayoral breakfast, his first major business event since being elected to the role last week. He says council is already benefiting from the Fresh Start program and hopes more local businesses can take advantage of the initiative to support younger workers. The event attracted about 70 local business leaders. In sport now, South Coaster Lucy Durra is kicking back and has joined the competitors' waitlist as WSL officials make the call on when heats will resume in the Brazilian Pro Challenger Series. Durra easily won her opening heat with a two-wave total of 10.77, progressing through to the round of 32. The local surfing sensation hoping to book a spot in next year's WSL Championship Tour. That's your local news first. I'm Pete Andrea.
11: 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National News. Now.
15: Hi, I'm Phoebe Humphrey. Jim Chalmers says the federal government and Reserve Bank are working towards the same objective. It comes as the RBA is widely expected to lift the cash rate to 4.6% today, the highest level seen since 2011. The Treasurer telling the ABC they're both working to tackle inflation.
16: The Reserve Bank and the government have got the same objectives here when it comes to maintaining low unemployment and when it comes to seeing inflation moderate in our economy.
15: New international data has put Australia's housing crisis back into the spotlight. Four Aussie capital cities are now in the world's 10 least affordable housing markets, including Sydney, which sits just second to Hong Kong. Sydney's median house price is now 14 times the median household income. Adelaide came in fourth, while Brisbane and Melbourne finished eighth and ninth, respectively. And Greens leader Larissa Waters is stepping down from the top job after revealing her chronic kidney condition has worsened. She took over the role just 15 months ago.
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15: In sport, Nathan Cleary has provided an update from his hospital bed following his injury in Penrith's prelim final loss to the Knights. The Panther has undergone surgery on his broken ankle. Roosters star Daly Cherry Evans wishing him well.
18: He's very, very resilient and he will come back bigger and stronger, but it was hard to watch on the weekend and yeah, hopefully he bounces back.
15: And Premiership young gun Will Ashcroft has become just the second player in AFL history to win back-to-back Gary Ayres Awards, rated by coaches as the best on ground during Saturday's history-making grand final. That's the latest news and sport.
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19: Checking your travel times on the Hume Motorway from Berrimah North to Narellan Road in Campbelltown. You can make that one in just under 50 minutes. Or on the Hume Motorway southbound from the Berrimah on-ramp south to Sydney Road in Goulburn, it's just under 40 minutes. Also taking a look at the back roads through the Southern Highlands, and Old South Road has no hold-ups in either direction from the roundabout of Eridge Park Road to the roundabout of Range Road. 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I'm Jace Flaxman, the latest 2ST traffic.
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3: Moderate fire danger for the coast and highlands today. Some patches of frost about higher ground this morning and a mostly sunny day. The wind at first from the north to northwest, 15 to 20 k's, tending north to northeast, 15 to 25 k's during the morning, then tending north to northwest again, 15 to 25 k's late this evening. Top temps today of 22 for Nowra Bomaderry, 22 for the Bay and Basin, 21 for Milton Ulladulla, 19 for the Southern Highlands. Sunny and warmer tomorrow, mostly sunny and warmer still for Thursday. Cooler on Friday, cloudy, very high chance of showers, chance of a thunderstorm Friday afternoon and evening. Right now it's 10 degrees in Bomaderry, 11 at St George's Basin, 12 degrees in Ulladulla, 3 degrees in Mossvale.
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3: A very good morning to you. It's 8 past 7 as you get up with Max on 2ST. Getting up to the news that Greens leader Larissa Waters has stepped down from the top job due to a chronic kidney condition. Senator Waters will take a leave of absence as she focuses on her health before returning to upper house duties. The Greens party room will meet in the next few days to discuss who will replace Senator Waters in the top job. Getting up to the news that swarms of bogong moths are being reported across New South Wales as the endangered species makes its annual pilgrimage to the Snowy Mountains. Researchers speculate that increased rainfall, a warm winter, and northerly winds have caused the dramatic influx. Researchers from Invertebrates Australia are urging you, if you spot a bogong moth, to log your sighting to the online citizen scientist platform iNaturalist. And I've certainly noticed a lot more moths around my area in the last week or so. And getting up to news that an Adelaide chef has banned a food critic from his restaurant after she posted negative comments about his food. The restaurant's 17-course degustation menu is priced at $495 per person. She described as visually very creative but disappointing from the eating perspective. The restaurateur responded by saying, "Don't come back," and defended criticism that he was being rude, saying he is entitled to defend his restaurant. I might suggest if you pay $495 for a meal, you're entitled to say whatever you want about it without recriminations. But that's just me, $495. You'd expect that it'd be good from an eating perspective, wouldn't you? Oh, well, not to worry. Coming up on the show, a warning to tradies about speculative superannuation schemes that you might see online. Talk about that in the next 15 minutes or so. And this hour, giving away a double pass to go and see Junior Albatross Musical's latest production. It's Alice in Wonderland, and you could score yourself a double pass for opening night on Thursday. Listen out for your cue to call later on this hour. Secret Sounds worth $2,875. We'll do that after 8 o'clock. And better music and more of it on the way from ELO, from Jimmy Cliff, and Duran Duran right now on 2ST. Good morning.

0: 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Sounds better on iHeart. I keep thinking it's Monday because I had yesterday off. I had Friday off as well. Had to go to Sydney to go to a mate's 60th birthday party. I'd known this lovely lady since 1981. What a party it was as well. But my weekend was bookended by two fantastic local events. Now, on Thursday after work, I ventured to Conjola, where I'd been invited by the organisation We Women of Conjola to speak at their monthly lunch. And it was so much fun. What a great bunch of ladies they are. They have wicked senses of humour. They asked some very pertinent questions about radio as well, and it was just such a great afternoon. And the food, well, the food at Lake Conjola Bowling Club is absolutely sensational. So thank you to Paula for inviting me along. Had a great old time, and as I was leaving, they invited me to their next function, which is going to be a Dolly Parton-themed dress-up event. I asked them, was there a balloon shop in the area to help with the costumes? But I don't think there was. But I'll see how I go making it along to that event. Then on Sunday, sadly, I missed out on a lot of the events for the Kalbarra Beach Festival over the weekend because I was in Sydney. But on Sunday, I hosted, I think for the fourth or fifth time, the Boomers Bash featuring Les Gock's band, The Interceptors, as well as two other fantastic bands, Wild Baker and Morpheus. And gee, what an event this was. The Boomers, as always, went absolutely nuts. It's an event that starts at 3, goes till 6, but you think it'd be the middle of the night. The way they were dancing and carrying on. And I ran into a lot of people at the Boomers Bash who had recently moved to the Shoalhaven, were from out of town. It was the first time they'd been along to this particular event, and they were just amazed at the community spirit, at the celebratory nature, the great work of the organising committee, all run by volunteers who put together such a great event in amongst all the other fantastic events at the Kalbarra Beach Festival. So well done to the organising committee, well done to all the bands, well done to the crowds, and welcome to all the new Shoalhavenites that I met over the weekend. And all of them without doubt were saying, this is such a great part of the world to live in, and they were so glad that they'd come to Shoalhaven to spend their days. And I said, man, you're preaching to the choir.
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0: Now with Max on 2ST. Oh, it's 7:30, running a little bit late. Lifeblood Mobile Donor Centre is in South Nowra today. HMAS Albatross in Albatross Road. And then as of next Monday, it's moving to Barrel at the Swimming Centre in Mittagong Road. It'll be there from the 5th right through to the 11th. 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Coming up after the news, I have a double pass to give away to opening night of Junior Albatross Musicals production of Alice in Wonderland. It's on this Thursday. 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
5: Good morning, I'm Pete Andrea. First in local, police and community members across the South Coast and Highlands are today marking National Police Remembrance Day. Services are being held in Bomaderry and Mossvale to honour New South Wales police officers who've died in the line of duty or through injury and illness since the force was established in 1862. South Coast Police District Commander Craig Ireland is leading the Bomaderry service while Chief Inspector Brendan Burney is attending the Southern Highlands ceremony in Mossvale. Speculation is growing about the chances of One Nation claiming seats at the upcoming state election, with new polling putting the party ahead of Labor in New South Wales. A report in The Australian shows One Nation surging to a primary vote of 31% compared to Labor's 30% at a federal level. Lead Upper House candidate Stuart Bonds says this gives voters a clear choice at the March poll.
6: You're going to have people that are working in and around the industries that will be in charge of the ministerships, so we're going to actually see some tangible results. It's not going to be business as usual anymore. They will be local, so I'll live in around that area for sure.
5: A day of culture, entertainment and community spirit is planned for Wreck Bay tomorrow. The Wreck Bay Aboriginal Community Council's NAIDOC celebration will include rides for kids, food, giveaways and culture.

0: activities from 9:30 in the morning until 2 p.m. The council is encouraging South Coast residents to attend and celebrate with the community. And the Southern Highlands are set to receive federal attention today. Ag Minister Julie Collins is visiting the region to meet with farmers, producers and tourism operators alongside local MP Carol Berry. She'll discuss ways to support ag and build on the area's growing agritourism industry, which is helping attract millions of dollars each year. In sport now, Sydney Thunder batter Nick Maddison will return for the full Big Bash League season after re-signing with the club for the BBL 16. Maddison impressed fans last summer with his comeback to cricket after battling cancer, playing 5 matches for the Thunder and helping guide the side to victory over the Melbourne Renegades. The Shoalhaven left-hander says he's excited to be back, while Thunder General Manager Trent Copeland has described him as an inspiring leader within the squad. That's your local news first. I'm Pete Andrea.
1: 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For all your equestrian needs, saddles, rugs, helmets, grooming, animal health, vaccines and a huge range of clothing. Berrima Road, Mossvale. 2ST. National News. Now.
2: Hi, I'm Phoebe Humphrey. It's set to get harder to balance the household budget. The Reserve Bank tipped to hand down another rate rise today of 25 basis points, taking the cash rate to 4.6%.
3: I think it's really scary. I think the government doesn't realise that so many people are struggling.
2: They're on Nine. Donald Trump says the US is going to win the war against Iran. The US president insists the end of the war is in sight, and US officials have spoken with mediators.
4: Iran will never have a nuclear weapon. We're going to win that war very soon. That'll be over, and the gas prices will come tumbling down.
2: SpaceX has launched its rocket Starship into orbit for the first time. It's aiming to do 6 laps around Earth to prove it is ready for NASA's Artemis program. The achievement comes after an issue with its engine. And Rod Stewart has announced he's stepping away from the stage. The 81-year-old singer revealing he will retire, ending a 6-decade career. His last tour dates have been penned in for next year.
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2: In sport, former Swans coach John Longmire has flown to the hangar. The Premiership coach will join Essendon as its general manager of AFL performance later this week, working alongside new head coach Mark McVeigh. Longmire is currently Sydney's executive director of club performance. And Phoenix Crossland is preparing to front the NRL judiciary tonight following that horror tackle that left Nathan Cleary with a broken ankle. The Knights hooker is charged with dangerous contact over the hip drop tackle. That's the latest news and sport.
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5: On the Hume Motorway, southbound through Welby, there is moderate congestion due to roadworks, and you're going to hit that congestion either side of the overpass of the Nadai River. In the other direction, there is no northbound hassles for the Hume Motorway, and it's looking clear for the old Hume Highway in Welby, all the way through to the overpass of Church Avenue in Colovale. Between Mittagong and Barrel, things are clear also for Mittagong Road in either direction, and in the main street of Barrel, not much traffic just yet for either direction of Bong Bong Street, in between the lights of Merrygang Street and Barrel Street roundabout. Get caught using a mobile phone illegally this long weekend, and you'll face double the points. With double demerits in force, second to 5th of October, you can stop it or cop it. I'm Jace Flaxman. That's the latest 2ST Traffic.
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8: Moderate fire danger for the coast and highlands today. Some patches of frost about higher ground this morning. And a mostly sunny day today. The wind from the north to northwest, 15 to 20 k's, tending north to northeast in the morning, 15 to 25 k's, then back to north to northwest late evening, 15 to 20 k's. Top temps today of 22 for Nowra Bomaderry, 22 for the Bayne Basin, 21 for Milton Ulla Dulla, 19 degrees in the Highlands. Sunny and warm tomorrow, mostly sunny and warmer on Thursday, then cooling off for Friday, a cloudy day with a very high chance of showers and the chance of a thunderstorm Friday afternoon and evening. Right now it's 11 degrees at Piree, 10 in Tomerong, 12 degrees at Borley Point and 5 in New Berrima.
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0: Get Up with Max on 2ST, 17 minutes away from 8 o'clock. This Thursday night is opening night for the latest production from Junior Albatross Musical, and it is one of my favourite childhood stories. I had a hard cover of this book. I think it's the earliest book that I can remember. Gorgeous big plate photographs in it, and it's such a great tale. And as you get older and you read and hear more about Alice in Wonderland, you realise what a trip the whole book is. Well, Jam are bringing it to life come this Thursday night. Diving down the rabbit hole, Lewis Carroll's timely Alice in Wonderland. There are performances this Thursday night, 6 o'clock, Friday at 11:30 in the morning, Friday night at 6 o'clock, and also Saturday at 2 o'clock. You can get your tickets at 44295757. That's the Shoalhaven Entertainment Centre number. 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Or you could chance your arm right now. 44232999. I have a double pass to give away that will get you in to the opening night. More than 100 young performers on stage. They are such great productions. They're just full of life and vitality and fun. So would you like to go? Call now. Let's take the third caller through. 44232999. 1, 2, here we go. Good morning. It's Max. Who's on the line, please?
1: Hello.
0: Hello, who's this?
1: Oh, it's Elizabeth.
0: Hello, Elizabeth. Where are you from?
1: I'm from St. George's Basin.
0: Well, Elizabeth, would you like to take the trip up the highway on Thursday evening to see these young performers do Alice in Wonderland?
1: I certainly would, thank you.
0: Now, have you ever seen a Junior Albatross musical performance?
1: No. I was lucky enough to win tickets to Juliet.
0: Oh, okay.
1: I was lucky enough to see the Sydney Symphony Orchestra on Saturday at the Shoalhaven. It's a beautiful venue.
0: It's a great venue. Well, I dare say you're an old hand at seeing performances there.
1: Well, I'm not. Right.
0: Well, you're a hand.
1: I should do it more.
0: You're a hand. Well, look. You are going to love this. There's over 100 kids on stage, and what they do at Jam is anybody who wants to be in the production can be in the production, so they're totally inclusive. So you get these gorgeous kids. Some of them are only like 4 or 5 years old. It's just hysterical.
1: I know. It's wonderful, and it's encouraging the young people in the area. I think it's fantastic.
0: It is, and we have that such rich stream of culture and performance in the Shoalhaven. Yeah, this is the starting point.
1: We certainly do.
0: For a lot of kids. Yeah. Elizabeth, I'm so glad you want to go to this. The double pass will be there for you at the box office on Thursday night, and I hope you have a great old time.
1: That's wonderful. Thank you so much. Max. Have a lovely day. And thank you to 2ST.
0: I will just put you on hold and get your details, so don't go anywhere.
1: Okay. Thank you
0: so much. There goes Elizabeth. She's won a double pass to Thursday night's opening night. Alice in Wonderland. More tickets to give away. What's today? Tuesday. I'm still confused. Tuesday. Tickets to give away tomorrow and on Thursday as well. But you can also get them at the box office, shoalhaventertainment.com.au, or give them a call. 44295757. Wait till after 9, though.
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12: On a warm summer's evening, on a train bound for nowhere, I met up with a gambler. We were both too tired to sleep. So

0: I do like that song, Tanya Doko, up front of Bachelor Girl. Buses and Trains, As You Get Up with Max on 2ST, 3 minutes away from 8 o'clock. Coming up after 8 o'clock, we're going to have a look about, well, how the things that we do in our modern lives affect our physical and mental health and how you can mitigate the negative effects of modern living with just a few very simple techniques. We will do today's On This Day after 8.30. We'll catch up with Graham Day just before 9 o'clock, find out what's happening on the 2ST Morning Show this morning. And the secret sound is worth $2,875. It's certainly getting up there, and we shall play the secret sound right after the news. Local news first with Pete Andrea coming up next year on 2ST, and I hope you're having a spectacular start to your
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16: Hey there, I'm Pete Andrea. First in local communities in Bomaderry and Moss Vale are joining police today to remember officers who've made the ultimate sacrifice. National Police Remembrance Day services are being held at St Stephen's Anglican Church in Bomaderry and Southern Highlands Police Station at Moss Vale. Police Minister Yasmin Catley says today we honour members of the force who've lost their lives in the line of duty or through injury and illness.
17: I often say this, and it's true, policing is a job like no other. Our officers put on their blue uniform every day, not knowing the dangers or the risks that that shift will bring. The risks they face are significant, and the sacrifices they make are even greater.
16: The family of Adam Cordingley has been told no sentence can ease the loss of their loved one, as former Marulan man Robert Matthew Marshall was jailed for 6 years for manslaughter. The Supreme Court heard Marshall stab Mr. Cordingley 3 times during an altercation at Bungonia. In sentencing, Justice Paul Maguire took into account Marshall's remorse, lack of criminal history, and low risk of reoffending. He'll be eligible for parole in December 2029. Shoalhaven Heads locals are making waves in an attempt to get their pool open, like Shoalhaven Council's other village pools. Council is citing cost savings for the delayed opening. Deputy Mayor Selina Clancy says it's not fair on locals.
18: This is just something that needs to be addressed. It doesn't pass the pub test. It's literally summer, school holidays, and Shoalhaven Heads pool is closed. We've got to do better than this.
16: There's a community rally at 9 this morning. The Reg Bay Aboriginal Community Council's inviting locals to celebrate NAIDOC Week at a community event tomorrow. The free event runs from 9:30 a.m. until 2 p.m, featuring kiddies rides, food stalls, cultural displays, giveaways and community info stalls. Organisers are encouraging people from across the region to come along and join the celebrations. In sport now, Mosvale Golf Club played an individually medally Stableford yesterday. Paul Curley won with 41 points on a count back from Costo Koutsalaris, also on 41 points. Adrian Hall finished third with 40 points. That is your local news first. I'm Pete Andrea.
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20: Hi, I'm Phoebe Humphrey. Jim Chalmers says he understands Aussies are doing it tough ahead of the Reserve Bank's latest rates decision. The central bank is tipped to lift the cash rate by 25 basis points to 4.6% today, the highest level seen since 2011. The Treasurer telling Seven Aussies are aware of the impact the war in Iran has on home soil.
21: People who might be bracing for an interest rate rise later today from the Independent Reserve Bank, I think people understand that there are inflationary challenges in our economy.
20: Greens leader Larissa Waters has quit the top job due to chronic kidney disease. Waters took over the top job just 15 months ago. The party will hold a ballot this week to elect a new leader. And the NRL's grand final entertainment is back on, but the league is keeping the details secret. Boss Peter Volandis is promising fans an 11-minute performance piece, only saying that fans should tune in and they will not be disappointed. It comes just a week after Tones and I pulled out of the decider.
22: Ruston Ranch Clothing Bargo, home of Wrangler Thomas Cook, Bullseye, Twisted X, Ringers Western, Ariat, Harold Boots, Cinch and Pure Western, where Western style feels right at home. 2ST Sport.
20: In sport, Penrith star Nathan Cleary is all smiles from his hospital bed, rocking a leg cast after a horror injury in Sunday's NRL loss. The Panthers halfback confirming he's out of surgery. And the Lions will celebrate their premiership party in Brisbane today, while coach Chris Fagan says he'll use the next few days to think about his future at the helm.
23: I don't want to be that coach that hangs around for too long and in the end I get the sack. I'm sort of in that situation now where I can potentially make a call either now or next year.
20: They're on Fox Footy. That's the latest news and sport.
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24: 2ST Traffic.
25: Turning off the Hume Motorway, northbound through Sutton Forest, it's a clear run through the Highlands for the Illawarra Highway, through the CBD of Mossvale. Only minor traffic in either direction of Argyle Street, in between Wade Street and the Sutter Road roundabout. Between Mossvale and Barrel, no big hold-ups in either direction of Mossvale Road through Burradoo and Mossvale to Mittagong. It's looking clear also in either direction for both directions of Old Barrel Road, Mittagong Road. This week at IGA, Smith's Crinkle Cut 150 to 170 grams, or Double Crunch Chips 150 grams, half price, just 250, stock up for game day and September 29 at participating stores. I'm Jace Flaxman. That's the latest 2ST traffic.
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2: 2ST weather.
3: Moderate fire danger for the coast and highlands today. Some patches of frost about higher ground this morning, then a mostly sunny day. Winds from the north to northwest, 15 to 20 k's, tending north to northeast, 15 to 25 k's in the morning, and then back to north to northwest this evening, 15 to 20 k's. A top of 22 for Nowra Bomaderry, 22 for the Bay and Basin, 21 for Milton Ulladulla, 19 for the Southern Highlands. Sunny and warmer tomorrow, mostly sunny and warmer still on Thursday, and cooling off on Friday, a cloudy day with a very high chance of showers and the chance of an afternoon and evening thunderstorm as well. Right now, it's 13 degrees in North Nowra, 15 in Vincentia, 15 in Milton and 11 degrees in Mittagong.
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3: A very good morning to you. It's 8 past 8 as you get up with Max on 2ST. Getting up to the news that Nationals leader Matt Canavan says today's expected interest hike could be the straw that breaks the camel's back for many families across Australia. The Reserve Bank meets today and it is widely tipped to hike the cash rate to a 15-year high of 4.6%. It would be the fourth rate rise this year. Getting up to the news that the federal government has launched a national education campaign on the H5N1 bird flu to provide practical advice to Aussies on what to do if they come across sick or dead birds. And this comes as 652 bird flu events have now been recorded across the country. And the South Australian government is calling for an experimental vaccine to be approved in Australia to help protect sea lions against the bird flu. Experts say the vaccine that could help sea lions would take months to be approved and trialled in Australia normally. And getting up to the news that it's been confirmed Mike Baird will resign as Cricket Australia chair at next month's annual general meeting. Cricket Australia confirmed the decision yesterday and announced that David Boone will take his place in an interim capacity. Baird's been the chair for 6 years, but he lost the backing of his home state, New South Wales, during the recent push to privatise the Big Bash League. David Boone has described his appointment as an enormous honour. Good on you, Booney. If someone's going to be in charge of Australian cricket, why not David Boone? What an outstanding choice that is. Coming up on the show, we're going to look at some research that's been done into how modern living can affect our physical and mental health. And there are things that we can do to mitigate the negative effects of modern living. We will do today's On This Day after 8.30. We'll catch up with Graham Day just before 9. Find out what's happening on the 2ST Morning Show this morning. And right now, it's time to get into the secret sound.
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1: 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Annette's in Warrowing Heights. Good morning, Annette.
2: Good morning, Matt.
1: Feeling lucky?
2: I'm feeling very lucky today.
1: Well, you got through, and that's half the battle these days.
2: It sure is. Wow, every day is a...
1: Every day is
2: a difficult moment.
1: Every day is a battle. I thought that's. Here comes the secret sound. All right, let's win this battle. What is that sound, please?
2: I think I've just gone through all the incorrect answers on your website, and ooh. I don't think this has been said before.
1: Good work.
2: So, it's when you're using your computer mouse and you're scrolling with the little wheel on the, scrolling through something with the wheel.
1: I love the little scrolling wheel on the mouse. Let's see.
2: Heavens no.
1: Heavens no. That's a very muted reaction. I love it. Thank you, Annette. Have a wonderful day.
2: You too. I'll try again tomorrow, perhaps.
1: Good luck. See you later.
2: Thank you. See you. Bye.
1: Bye-bye. Let's go to Mossvale. Pamela's waiting. G'day, Pamela.
3: Hello.
1: Feeling lucky today, Pamela?
3: I hope so. This is my grandson's guest.
1: Oh, what's your grandson's name?
3: Oh, there's two, Oscar and Charlie.
1: All right, and they love listening to The Secret Sound.
3: Well, they told me what it, they thought it was. So
1: all right, nice one. Okay,
3: going
1: well,
3: with them.
1: Well, you'll have to share the money with them if you win, I bet.
3: I will.
1: Oscar and Charlie via Pamela. What is that sound, please?
3: Loading a gun.
1: Loading a gun. Let's just see. Am I loading a gun? Oh, I'm not loading a gun. Sorry, Oscar. Sorry, Charlie. Sorry, Pamela.
3: Oh, well. Less Lego.
1: Oh, you're cruel, but fair. Thank you so much for your call.
3: Okay. Thank you.
1: Bye-bye. Bye. And last guest today, we'll go to Bundanoon. Yvonne is on the phone. Good morning, Yvonne.
4: Morning, Max.
1: Bundanoon would be sparkling like a new pin this morning, I imagine.
4: Yes, well, it's still a bit cold, though.
1: Oh, a little bit cold. Oh, you're tucked up inside with a nice cuppa, I hope.
4: Yeah.
1: Yvonne, what's this sound?
4: I can hardly hear you, Matt.
1: Sorry, I'll play it again for you.
4: Yeah. Lovely.
1: What do you think that might be?
4: Well, it's just a guess. I mean, you'd never know, but I'm hoping that it's someone tap dancing.
1: Doing a bit of tap dancing?
4: Yeah.
1: I used to be a tap dancer, but I kept on falling in the sink. That's what they say.
4: Oh, that's funny. Uh-oh.
1: Terrible joke. Terrible
4: don't
1: joke.
4: Don't like that sound.
1: Sorry, Yvonne. Hey, have a wonderful day. Thank you for your call.
4: You too, Max. Okay, bye.
1: Cheerio. Apologies for the bad joke there. That's like from the Bennett Cerf Book of Jokes, circa 1971. That one. 17 past 8, no luck with the secret sound. $2,875 is the jackpot. Thanks to MCG Property Shoalhaven. Check out the unsuccessful guesses at 2st.com.au. It's 17 past 8.
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0: Get Up with Max on 2ST. Coming up in the next half hour, we'll catch up with Graham Day just before 9, find out what's happening on the 2ST morning show this morning. And right after the news, we'll do today's On This Day. It was on this day in 1989, a very famous American rock and roll star popped into a diner, did an impromptu gig, and then a couple of weeks later enacted a wonderful act of generosity to one of the staff members of that diner. We'll find out all about that. And on this day in 1976, another very famous American rock and roller accidentally shot his own bass player. Oh, what was that all about? Well, you'll find out on this day, on the way, right after the news. Local news first with Pete Andrea coming up next, and I hope you're having a joyful start to your day.
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15: Morning, I'm Pete Andrea. First, locally, police and community members across the South Coast and Highlands are today marking National Police Remembrance Day. Services are being held in Bombardieri and Mossvale to honour New South Wales Police, who've died in the line of duty or through injury and illness since the force was established in 1862. South Coast Police District Commander Craig Ireland is leading the Bombardieri service, while Chief Inspector Brendan Burney is attending the Southern Highlands ceremony in Mossvale. One Nation has been buoyed by new polling showing growing support across New South Wales. A report in The Australian has the party overtaking Labor with primary votes for the first time as they gear up to stand a candidate at the upcoming state elections. Kiama Labor MP Caitlin McInerney fully expects to take on a One Nation candidate.
16: I do think that polling nationally does suggest our area is going to be up against a One Nation candidate. I certainly don't know who that is at the moment, but after the Victorian election, I think we can safely bet on them running in the seat.
15: The Federal Agriculture Minister is visiting the Highlands.

0: Collins today. Julie Collins joining federal member for Whitlam Carroll Berry, touring local farms, meeting with leaders from ag, wine and tourism. The visit includes a roundtable discussion on agribusiness, agritourism and opportunities for future growth across the region. Kiama's new deputy mayor says helping young workers get a start in their careers will be one of his main priorities. Stuart Larkins made the comments at the annual Kiama Business Network mayoral breakfast, his first major business event since being elected to the role last week. He says council is already benefiting from the Fresh Start program and hopes more local business can take advantage of the initiative to support younger workers. The event attracted about 70 local business leaders. In sport now, South Coaster Lucy Durra is kicking back and joining the competitors' wait list as the WSL officials make the call on when heats will resume in the Brazilian Pro Challenger Series. Durra easily won her opening heat with a two-wave total of 10.77, progressing to the round of 32. The local surfing sensation hoping to book a spot in next year's WSL Championship Tour. That's your local news first. I'm Pete Andrea.
1: 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National News. Now.
2: Hi, I'm Phoebe Humphrey. The Reserve Bank is tipped to lift interest rates to their highest in 15 years today. The central bank will hand down its rates decision, widely expected to lift the cash rate by 25 basis points to 4.6%.
3: I don't think it's an easy thing to face. I just think it's part of the global economy and the effect of what's going on, not just in Australia, but around the world.
2: They're on nine. It would add more than $100 to the average monthly mortgage repayments. Five British men arrested over a suspected terror plot near Iraq. RAF base in the UK have been released on bail. The group were taken into custody on suspicion of explosives after being caught near the base, which is used by the US military. Head of counter-terrorism policing Lawrence Taylor says this is far from over.
4: They absolutely remain under investigation as we explore multiple lines of inquiry.
2: And more Aussies are hanging onto their phones for longer. New research by Vodafone has found the number of customers using a phone that is at least 4 years old has doubled since 2021.
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2: In sport, Nathan Buckley has confirmed he's met with North Melbourne. The current Cats assistant coach says he's had talks with the Roos about the club's vacant head coach role after Arden Street parted ways with Alistair Clarkson.
6: I mean, I've determined 12 months ago that I'd love to see a new coach again. I mean, I love the role at Geelong and I will be at Geelong in 2027, but I still think that there's another go round as a senior coach.
2: They're on Fox Footy. And Newcastle's Phoenix Crossland will face the NRL judiciary tonight over a hip drop tackle that left Nathan Cleary in hospital. That's the latest news and sport.
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5: 2ST Traffic.
7: On the Hume Motorway, southbound through Willowvale, there is congestion either side of the Nadai River overpass, and that's due to roadworks. If you headed down Macquarie Pass towards Albion Park, there is some traffic banking up from McGuinness Drive to Mount Murray Road with the ongoing roadworks of the Illawarra Highway. And through Mossvale, some southbound traffic of Argyle Street from the Sutter Road roundabout towards Lackey Road. Get caught speeding this long weekend and you'll face double the points. With double demerits in force Friday 2nd of October till Monday 5th of October, you can stop it or cop it. I'm Jace Flaxman. Let us to ST Traffic.
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11: Weather. Moderate fire danger for the coast and highlands today. Some patches of frost about higher ground this morning, then a mostly sunny day. Wind from the north to northwest, 15 to 20 k's, tending north to northeast during the morning, 15 to 25 k's, then tending north to northwest. Late this evening, 15 to 20 k's. Top temps today, 22 for Narrabombidery, 22 for the Bay and Basin, 21 for Milton Ulladulla, 19 degrees in the highlands. Sunny and warm tomorrow, mostly sunny and warmer on Thursday, and cloudy on Friday, cooling off again, very high chance of showers, at the chance of a thunderstorm Friday afternoon and evening. Right now, it's 13 degrees at Mundamire, 15 at Swanhaven, 15 degrees at Lake Tabarri, 10 degrees in Hilltop.
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0: shadows. Get up with Max on 2ST with the Graham Day Show just around the corner after the news. Let's find out what's happening this morning, twixt 9 and midday. Graham Day, a very good morning to you.
1: Hello there, how would you be?
0: I'm good, although I keep confusing the days.
1: Oh, that's because you had some time off.
0: Well, I had yesterday off, so I keep thinking today's Monday. And then I keep speaking about yesterday, but that was Sunday. Today's Tuesday, yesterday. Anyway, you don't want to hear about my temporal distortion problems.
1: Guess what?
0: What?
1: You and I are the Nostradamuses of the insect world.
0: Oh, did we predict?
1: We predicted bogan moths, and what happened?
0: We did. They are flocking all over the place on their way to the snowy mountains. Wow. Well, there you go.
1: We spoke about this 3 weeks ago.
0: Mothstradamus.
1: Yes, Max and I, Mothstradamus.
0: Mothstradamus. Oh, that's nice. Yes.
1: Oh, dear.
0: But they're everywhere. They're everywhere now. I open my doors at home, and they've been sitting in the curtains waiting for someone to open, and then they just all flutter down and scare the bejesus out of me.
1: Sorry, I didn't hear you. Was that sitting in the curtains?
0: They are sitting in the top of the curtains. Yeah, oh, sorry, yes. And probably the other as well. Who knows?
1: Max goes to draw the drapes and they all fall on the floor.
0: Yes, oh, it's true. Bloody moths.
1: Oh, dear.
0: And I found out recently, because I was talking about it with people on the weekend, a lot more people hate moths than, say, hate spiders.
1: Really?
0: They'd be like, oh, I hate moths. I don't like them. So what about spiders? Oh, no, spiders are okay. But moths... Good grief. I suppose if there's enough of them, they could carry you away.
1: I saw a glorious butterfly the other day. I haven't seen that.
0: Oh,
1: I call them glorious because they're multicolored and big wings, like monarch butterflies. Remember when you were a kid and it would be an indication of summer when you got the big monarch butterflies with their colored wings and their black wings and things?
0: And then you get your bug catcher and trap them and then they die.
1: That's right. That's probably why there's none left now.
0: Yes.
1: Bloody bug catchers.
0: Anyway, we better discuss what's happening on the show today. Anything exciting happening?
1: Yes, we're going to be talking about the Horizontal Festival at Centennial Vineyards, which kicks off this long weekend.
0: Nice.
1: And going to be speaking to Amanda Fry about that, so people have got a choice of what they can do. There's a whole lot of things going on, and some chefs and culinary experiences, and we'll talk about that this morning. As well as that, speaking about local produce and various things like that, Carol Berry, the member for Whitlam, is got a very special guest with her today. In fact, she is inviting Julie Collins, the Federal Minister for Agriculture, Fisheries and Forestry, to the Southern Highlands. And we're going to be talking to Carol a little bit later on. It is the cricket season. Cricket season has started. And some youthful cricketers in the Southern District, which covers the Shoalhaven and also the Southern Highlands, are doing very well. We're going to find out how they're going. And also the girls' team is doing very well as well, as far as cricket is concerned. So we're going to be talking to the chair of the Southern District of Cricket, that is Paddy Moylan, a little bit late on in the morning. And if you've got something you'd like to raise with us, you can do that on 80129, or you can email gday@2st.com.au.
0: Oh, not those sort of crickets.
1: No. We're not the Jiminies of cricket.
0: I like those insects. The ones that only last a day, I call them one-day crickets. Anyway, that's enough of me. The Graham Day Show on the way right after the news. Local news first with Pete Andrew. Coming up next, Graham, have a spectacular show.
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11: Hey there, I'm Pete Andrea, first in local. Communities in Bombardieri and Mosvale are joining police to remember officers who made the ultimate sacrifice. National Police Remembrance Day services are being held at St. Stephen's Anglican Church in Bombardieri and Southern Highlands Police Station in Mosvale. Police Minister Yasmin Catley says today we honour members of the force who've lost their lives in the line of duty.
12: I often say this, and it's true, policing is a job like no other. Our officers put on their blue uniform every day, not knowing the dangers or the risks that that shift will bring. The risks they face are significant, and the sacrifices they make are even greater.
11: Agriculture and tourism in the spotlight on the Southern Highlands. Today, the Federal Ag Minister, Julie Collins, touring the region with Whitlam MP, Carol Berry. They'll visit two farms before hosting talks with local industry leaders on the role farming and agritourism play in the local economy. Shoalhaven Heads locals are making waves in an attempt to get their pool open, like Shoalhaven Council's other village pools. Council is citing cost savings for the delayed opening. Deputy Mayor Selena Clancy says it's not fair on locals.
13: This is just something that needs to be addressed. It doesn't pass the pub test. It's literally summer, school holidays, and Shoalhaven Heads pool is closed. We've got to do better than this.
11: The Wreck Bay Aboriginal Community Council is inviting locals to celebrate NAIDOC Week at a community event tomorrow. The free event runs from 9:30 a.m. until 2 p.m. It'll feature kiddies rides, food stalls, cultural displays, giveaways and community info stalls. Organisers are encouraging people from right across the region to come along and join in the celebrations. In sport now, Mosvale Golf Club played an individual medley Stableford yesterday. Paul Curley won with 41 points on account back from Costa Koutsalaris, also on 41 points. Adrian Hall finished third with 40 points. That is your local news first. I'm Pete Andrea.
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16: Hi, I'm Phoebe Humphrey. A nervous wait for mortgage holders, with the Reserve Bank expected to lift rates today. The RBA tipped to increase the cash rate to 4.6%, the highest we've seen since 2011. Canstar's Sally Tindall urging mortgage holders to shop around.
17: If you're on a variable rate, know it is your right to pick up the phone and ask your bank for a better deal. Just give it a go. The worst that they can say is no.
16: While four Aussie capitals now make the list of the world's 10 least affordable housing markets, Sydney is ranked second with the median house price 14 times the median household income. Adelaide comes in fourth, while Brisbane sits in eighth and Melbourne ninth. Hong Kong takes out the top spot. And the force is marking National Police Remembrance Day today. More than 830 officers have been killed in the line of duty since records began. That includes 20-year-old New South Wales officer Constable Mia Lay, who died when the service car she was in Australian crashed in Sydney last Friday.
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16: In sport, Panthers star Nathan Cleary has taken to social media to urge trolls to stop abusing Phoenix Crossland over the tackle that broke his leg. Cleary admits the incident was a complete accident and says the Knights hooker has reached out to apologise. Crossland fronts the NRL judiciary tonight over the horror hip drop. And to AFL, the Lions will celebrate their premiership party in Brisbane today, holding the cup high for a third straight year. Thousands of fans are expected to turn out to celebrate the club's flag. That's the latest news and sport.
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23: 2ST Weather.
24: Sunny conditions for today and the winds north-northwesterly 15 to 20 k's and they'll swing around northeasterly 15 to 25 k's as we head throughout the morning. But looking at a top of 22 degrees, that's along the coast, and 19 across the Southern Highlands. For Wednesday, the sun out and getting warmer, 29 and 25. And watch out for the wind zone, north-northwesterlies 15 to 25 k's, turning west-northwesterly 20 to 30 k's. And then on Thursday, the first day of October, looking at 31 degrees for the coast, 27 for the Highlands.
25: 2ST Mornings with Graham Day. Beds are us, seats and more Mittagong. The best furniture and bedding in the Southern Highlands.
24: It is a very good morning to you. Welcome along to a glorious day shaping up on the coast and the Highlands. Spring weather today looking beautiful. We're in the studio this morning. Yesterday we were at the Highlands Golf Club for the week of golf, another day which we'll tell you about that's happening today over there at the Highlands Golf Club, but bathed in sunshine this morning for those that will be hitting off in just a little while. And we're going to be hitting off very shortly, talking to Amanda Fry about the horizontal festival that is coming to the Southern Highlands. And in the horizontal festival, there's a whole lot of things happening at Centennial Vineyard, and it's right across the weekend. And there's wine and conversation, there's chefs and food, live music. We'll find out more when we speak to Amanda very shortly. Also, speaking about local agriculture, Carol Berry, the federal member for Whitlam, is going along today to the Southern Highlands Agribusiness and Visitor Economy Roundtable. And with her, a special guest, Julie Collins, MP, Federal Minister for Agriculture, Fisheries and Forestry. We'll be talking to Carol around about 9:30 today about agriculture and some of the things that are going on in that particular area. And very important for the economy, not only in the local area, but also farther afield. Later on in the morning, we're going to be talking about cricket and young cricketers doing very well at the moment, both male and female, talking to the chair of the Southern Area Cricket, and that is Paddy Moylan. And what do you think about this parking situation? People talking about parking in the Shoalhaven to boost up the amount of money we need to pay for people to be able to use the facilities in the Shoalhaven. We'd love to know what you think. And I've just got a sneaking suspicion that people won't be too happy with it. Economically, it may be a way of crawling out of the quagmire of funds that council doesn't have. But practically, by the time you hop in your car and travel to the Shoalhaven or travel to the Southern Highlands, because the Southern Highlands is looking at it as well, people just go, I don't have enough money. Simple as that. They may travel here, they may pay the parking fee, but then they don't spend And that's where the problem lies as far as that is concerned. But we'll talk about that further as we go throughout the morning. And so much more, some great music as well. It's 8 past 9. It is the 29th day of September. You and I are going to have a good day today.

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0: to me.
1: Billy Joel with one of his big hits. It's coming up to 10 minutes to 10. This is 2ST. And thank you so much for Jackie, who sent me some information as far as parking is concerned. And that's why we call this the Working Person's University. Because you've got information that you've researched, and I really appreciate it. For example, several local councils across Australia have introduced a proposed dedicated visitor pay parking model to generate revenue from tourists while protecting local ratepayers. Now, out-of-town visitors must pay hourly or daily rates via digital apps or meters, while local residents can apply for free parking exemptions and digital permits. Now, an example that you sent is the Blue Mountain City Council, one of the most prominent adopters. The council rolled out its visitor pay smart parking scheme. Residents, local workers and local carers park for free. Out-of-town visitors are charged up to $4 to $6 per hour in town centres, such as Katoomba, Lura, Blackheath and Wentworth Falls, my old stomping ground, and up to $10 to $12 per hour in areas such as Echo Point and the Lura Cascades. Now, Port Stephens, they introduced a smart parking infrastructure system, specifically targeting peak visitor areas like Shoal Bay. Now, under that policy, its visitors pay for parking to help fund local coastal projects, while local residents and regional businesses are granted free parking permits. Shoalhaven City Council, what they're looking at is basically Himes Beach, Mollymook Beach, Huskisson and Berry, and they're doing more work on that, and that's why we're talking about it this morning. And Randwick City Council, they initially proposed a massive visitor pays parking rollout across seven eastern beaches, Coogee, Maroubra, Cloverly, and Clovelly. However, following intense public pushback and equity concerns regarding families travelling from Western Sydney, the plans were officially shelved. So that gives an overview as far as what goes on in New South Wales. So it's something to think about. And if you'd like to talk about it this morning, you can call 8000-1029 or you can email gday@2st.com.au.
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0: Listen to it. See, there's JJ Cale and Cocaine. We've got the news coming your way at 10 o'clock today. After the news at 10, and of course, the cricket season's underway. But we've got some wonderful cricketers on the coast and the Highlands, both male and female. And the chair of the Southern Zone, as far as cricket is concerned, is Paddy Moylan. He's actually in Wollongong at the moment, watching the cricket there, which has kicked off. And I'll be talking to him after 10 o'clock this morning. And we'll be having a chat about just how well the young players are going. And we'll be doing that. And also looking at some unusual gardening habits that have kicked up. 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
14: Hi, I'm Phoebe Humphrey. The Treasurer says he's aware of Australia's inflation challenges ahead of the Reserve Bank's rates decision. The RBA is tipped to hike the cash rate to 4.6%, the fourth hike this year. Jim Chalmers telling the ABC both the federal government and central bank are working towards curbing inflation.
15: We both want unemployment to be low. We both